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0: Hey, Genevieve, thanks for phoning through. And what's going on for your Sunday?
2: Just doing a few groceries and some stuff around the house.
0: Sure. And how about your rent or mortgage? How's that looking right now?
2: Oh, about $900 a week at the moment, mortgage.
0: Well, that would change your life, wouldn't it, to win this prize?
2: Oh, definitely, yes.
0: Congratulations. We're going to put you in Friday's draw.
2: Amazing. Thank you so much.
0: And you could be next just after 5 o'clock, your next cue to call. And then Friday with Maddie and PJ, we find our winner on the house thanks to One Roof Property on the hits.

0: Maddie and PJ here. We hope you're having a great weekend. We have got a chock-a-block weekend planned. I am going on a date night with my husband, and Maddie is going to look after the kids.
1: Yes, although I feel like PJ might chicken out and not let me actually babysit. So find out on Monday how it all went.
0: We'll see you then from 3 on the Hits. Look out for yourself!

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Back for the new week tomorrow. 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

0: It is the hits. Hope you're having a good Sunday. It's been a great day for Genevieve, who got in the draw just after 12 o'clock for On the House with One Roof, getting your rent or mortgage paid for a whole year. Friday afternoon is when we find our big winner with Maddie and PJ. So let's get you in there. Next cue to call will play just after 5 o'clock for On the House. Sam Fender, Olivia Dean, and Backstreet Boys coming right up on the hits.
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0: You're on the Hits coming up to 1 o'clock. We're proud supporters of the Weet-Bix Kids Triathlon Series and entries now open for 2026-27 for kids aged 6 to 15 years. Just head to triathlon.co.nz to find your local event and all the information is there. Weet-Bix Kids Triathlon Series, we are proud supporters. Pussycat Dolls After One. Let's give you a role model and Post Malone, Blake Shelton next, right after our news update on the Hits.
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17: In this update, ACT is promising to overhaul New Zealand's fishery rules if elected. It wants to create a separate management area for the Hauraki Gulf, introduce a daily limit of 10 for shellfish and permanently end scallop dredging in currently closed North Island fisheries. ACT also wants tougher penalties for illegal fishing and bigger, healthier fish stocks. The party's conservation spokesperson, Cameron Luxton, says they want to protect the resource while preserving the freedom to use it. National is promising to crack down on people abroad who are failing to pay back their student loans. If elected, the party says local graduates will keep more of their pay each fortnight, while overseas borrowers will face an extra 1% interest on their loans. Arrest warrants could be sought for serious ongoing defaults. National leader Chris Luxon says 93% of overdue payments are overseas. He says in some cases 21% of overseas borrowers haven't paid back for 15 years and have no payment plan. That's news. In sport, Springboks coach Razzie Erasmus has fired up over suggestions his side are illegal scrummages following his side's 33-26 series levelling win over the All Blacks. New Zealand counterpart Dave Rennie made suggestions during the build-up to the second test that South Africa were, among other things, walking around to appear dominant at scrum time. Erasmus says it's ridiculous.
5: The first six scrums in New Zealand at every single one collapsed. And it was a reset. So why is it only on their ball that the scrum collapsed every single time? So I don't come with that nonsense and saying we're walking around and you try and put that things out in the media.
17: The Warriors women are looking to bounce back from a record NRLW defeat by the Roosters last week when they host the Dragons at Mount Smart this afternoon. That's sport. I'm Sandy Hodge.
0: And the hits weather for Dunedin. Showers developing, possibly heavy falls with hail. Westerlies becoming strong. Showers tomorrow with some heavy falls in the afternoon or at night. And a few showers on Tuesday clearing. The high today, 13 or 14 degrees.
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here on The Hits for Sunday. Peter until 2. The big news that came through about Bruno Mars coming back to New Zealand. The Romantic Tour in 2027, playing Auckland's Eden Park on March 13. 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And we welcome back Bruno Mars. Sam Smith on The Hits.

This is the Hits Dunedin. Hey, it's P here, and I'll be back on Monday as we count down to Father's Day next Sunday. What day's Father's Day? Yeah, you know how it goes. Your last week to get in the draw to win on the house, all thanks to One Roof. Imagine having your rental mortgage paid for an entire year. Join me Monday morning from 6 here on the Hits. I've

You're on the hits and the money comes out tomorrow. Alpha Quiz prize, $1,000 cash for you to win. 10 questions, 60 seconds. We'll do that tomorrow morning at 7:45 and then 4:45 in the afternoon with Maddie and PJ for your Alpha Quiz prize, $1,000 this week. Miles Smith coming right up after Taylor Swift on the hits.

0: The Hits Weekend, Nellie Kelly Rowland, the home of On The House with One Roof. You can grab their new app, it is out now. And Friday afternoon with Maddie and PJ, we will find our big winner, getting your rent or mortgage paid for a whole year. So next chance to be in there just after 5, and then during the week, 8 a.m, midday and 5 o'clock. Then on Friday, somebody will take away this incredible prize, On The House with One Roof. Alex Warren and Red Hot Chili Peppers coming right up on The Hits.
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1: You're on the hits of Miley Cyrus, coming out to 2 o'clock. 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Cue to call to play today. That will happen just after 5 o'clock. Let's give you Adele with Pearl Jam and Kylie Minogue coming up after 2 on the hits.
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4: In this update, Labor is launching an all-out campaign to win back Māori electorates from Te Pāti Māori. Te Pāti Māori is defending the 6 seats it currently holds, while Labor launched its Māori campaign yesterday, including promising more than $20 million to revive a dedicated Māori trades training scheme if elected. Labour Māori campaign chair Willie Jackson told TVNZ's Q&A the party is committed to win back those seats and get rid of an anti-Māori government. He says the party has its own kaupapa and whakapapa-based strategy, which is different from Te Pāti Māori's. ACT is promising to put more fish in our waters if elected, with a shake-up of the country's fisheries rules. Joey Dwyer reports.
0: ACT wants a separate management area for the Hauraki Gulf, a nationwide daily limit of 10 for shellfish and other covered species, and an end to scallop dredging in currently closed North Island fisheries. The party also wants tougher penalties for illegal fishing and a shift away from simply maximising the sustainable catch.
4: That's news. In sport, a spicy end in the media conference room to the Springboks series levelling second test win over the All Blacks in Cape Town. South African coach Razia Erasmus went on a prolonged rant on the All Blacks' insinuations in the media that his side gets away with illegal scrummaging. Erasmus says if that's the kind of tactics All Blacks coach Dave Rennie wants to get into, then he's happy to fire back.
13: If he's going to start moaning about stuff like that, then they are under pressure. Of course, last week we didn't moan after there was clear head contacts a lot of time. And today in the first 40, there was 4 head contacts and nothing was done about it. So, and then Lewitt get the first one.
4: The Warriors are preparing to roll out the least experienced halves combination in a decade against the Knights this afternoon. Jet Cleary will debut at halfback alongside Luke Hansen, who's making just his 3rd NRL appearance. That's sport. I'm Sandy Hodge.
22: Weather for the Hits Dunedin. Showers, possibly heavy and squally with hail. Some westerlies easing off tonight, down to 4 degrees tonight. Tomorrow, showers heavy and squally with possible thunderstorms and hail. 8 is the high tomorrow, down to a low of 4.
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It's Troy here. Your next chance to get in the draw for On The House is 5 p.m. And it's one of your last chances. We're picking the winner this Friday. So when you hear the cue to call at 5 0800, the hits, first one through is in the draw to get their rent or mortgage paid for an entire year. Here's Adele. You're on the hits. Hi.

0: Maddie and PJ here. We hope you're having a great weekend. We have got a chock-a-block weekend planned. I am going on a date night with my husband, and Maddie is going to look after the kids.
1: Yes, although I feel like PJ might chicken out and not let me actually babysit. So find out on Monday how it all went.
0: We'll see you then from 3 on the Hits.

You're on the hits. Troy here. The Wires take on the Knights 4 p.m. this afternoon. It's really going to solidify whether they can remain at the top of the table for the rest of the season. And it's happening right here at home up at in Auckland Go Media Stadium. It's going to be a fantastic game. Here's Charlie Puth on the

0: Train drops to Jupiter on the hits. Troy here. Unfortunately, if you woke up in the middle of the night, there might have been drops of tears streaming down your face because we didn't win it against South Africa this morning. The All Blacks lost 33-26, which ties up rugby's greatest rivalry. There's a couple more chances next weekend, Sunday 6th of September, another 3 a.m. start, and hopefully we can win that one and clinch the series. We've also got another game, Sunday 13th of September, at 9 a.m. with South Africa, which means we're playing four games, and I don't quite understand that. I've tried to look into it. So if you can explain to me how that works with four games on 4487 on the text machine, because what if it's 2-2? Then do we play a fifth one, or is it just if we tie, we tie? Let me know, 4487. Coming up after the break, Sienna Spiro and Britney Spears on the hits.
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0: Evie, before you go, there's something I want you to have.
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0: Yeah, yes it is.
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0: Well, baby, I went down and got it for you.

0: The Hits, Troy here, Miles Smith and Lenny Kravitz coming up after the break. And also don't forget your next cue to call for On The House is playing at 5 o'clock first through on 0800 The Hits. Could win a year off their rent or mortgage. It's coming up on The Hits.
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12: In this update, aid groups are scrambling to rescue survivors of massive floods near the Tibet and Nepal border. Almost 2,500 people are missing and the death toll has climbed over 600. Save the Children spokesperson Amy Lefebvre is in Nuwakot and says roads are almost impossible to navigate. She says they're desperate to get supplies to survivors.
13: So that means blankets, we're giving out tents, we're giving out tarpaulin sheets and also safe drinking water, because the water around here has been extremely contaminated.
12: The search continues for a missing tramper reportedly swept down a Canterbury Cass River in Selwyn on Thursday. The man and a friend were trying to cross the river in hazardous conditions while hiking the Cass Lagoon saddle track near Craigieburn Forest Park when they both fell in the river. One managed to reach the riverbank while the other was swept further downstream. Land search and rescue volunteers and police search teams are working through snow, flooded rivers and an alpine environment for the man missing for 3 days. That's news. In sport, the All Blacks admit they'll need to adjust to Springboks coach Razzie Erasmus' improvements from Test 1 after the series was levelled 1-1 in Cape Town. South Africa's 33-26 win featured resolute defence and superb kicking off the tee from Cheslin Kolbe, who had 18 points. All Black assistant coach Tana Umanga explains how the box improved.
11: They were able to retain possession and get possession back throughout the game, whereas last week we were able to handle those areas. And so, again, we just need to be better in the next 7 days before we play them again.
12: 22-year-old Demetric Vaimonga will bring up his 50th cap for the Warriors when he's injected into this afternoon's match with the Newcastle Knights. That's sport. I'm Sandy Hodge.
0: Weather for the Hits Dunedin, showers possibly heavy and squally with hail, some westerlies easing off tonight, down to 4 degrees tonight. Tomorrow, showers heavy and squally with possible thunderstorms and hail. 8 is the high tomorrow, down to a low of 4.
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Troy here. Maddie and PJ, your drive show, back from 3 p.m. tomorrow. And they do this every Monday. They need your help. Are you sitting at home this weekend going, am I a weirdo? Is there something that you're doing that you think you might be the only one in the world doing? Text 4487. They might get you on tomorrow from 3. Here's Kesha. It's TikTok on the hits. Wake up.

This is the Hits Dunedin. Hey, it's P here, and I'll be back on Monday as we count down to Father's Day next Sunday. What day's Father's Day? Yeah, you know how it goes. Your last week to get in the draw to win on the house, all thanks to One Roof. Imagine having your rental mortgage paid for an entire year. 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

660 on the hits. Troy here. The Alpha Quiz is back tomorrow at 7:45. Your chance to win $1,000 just by answering 10 questions in 60 seconds. All the answers start with the same letter. If you can complete the quiz, get all the answers right, $1,000 is all yours. Here's Alicia Cara on the hits.

heart is watered down, and this town's lost its faith. Our colors will fade eventually, so if our time is running out,

0: You're on the hits. Troy here. An absolute swathe of lotto winners last night. Three players won first division, 330k each. And also three players won strike four, which was another 330k each. The winners were kind of all over the place. There was a couple in Auckland, classic. One of them was in Invercargill, Tauranga City, Pack and Save Hamilton, and there was a My Lotto winner in the Waikato. So congratulations. You can rest assured most of New Zealand now know who those winners are, because we just cannot keep a secret, can we? Well done, and good luck if you're playing again this week. Coming up after the break, Taylor Swift and Live. You're on the hits.
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0: You're on the hits. Troy here, just over an hour away until your next chance to get in the draw for On The House. It's where you could win a year's worth of your rent or mortgage paid, gone, deleted. 5 o'clock, that cue to call is playing. Just be the first through on 0800 The Hits. After four, though, Gracie Abrams, All-American Rejects on The Hits.
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19: In this update, a person's been found dead after a house fire in West Auckland's Henderson. Joey Dwyer reports.
20: Emergency services were called to Forest Hill Road about 8:40pm last night, where the single-storey house was fully engulfed in flames. Acting Detective Senior Sergeant James Kim says a scene guard was in place at the property overnight, and the cause of the fire is unexplained at this stage. Police and fire services are investigating.
19: A new survey paints the picture of how forest owners contribute to pest control. It comes as Federated Farmers reports difficulty for its members to stay on top of pests despite tens of millions in spending. A survey from the Forest Owners Association finds the sector contributes $4 million to pest control, with activity across the majority of the forest estate last year. Chief Executive Elizabeth Haig says it's primarily for forest health. She says the number of pests and predators has increased with climate change, with especially more deer post-COVID. That's news. In sport, the All Blacks are vowing to improve their aerial game after struggling against another South African onslaught in Cape Town. The 33-26 loss levels the series at 1-1. New Zealand assistant coach Tana Umanga says the Springboks are very good at catching the high ball.
4: A great skill when they're coming forward all in that traffic and they make their way to where the point of where the ball's coming down, and that's something that, again, that we just got to keep improving on. You know, we know it's coming, so we need to be better at that.
19: Meanwhile, the Sydney Roosters have lost halfback Sam Walker for the rest of the NRL season due to an ankle injury. Walker hobbled off the field in the 53rd minute of the loss to the Dolphins. That's sport. I'm Sandy Hodge.
0: Weather for the Hits Dunedin: showers, possibly heavy and squally with hail. Some westerlies easing off tonight, down to 4 degrees tonight. Tomorrow, showers, heavy and squally with possible thunderstorms and hail. 8 is the high tomorrow, down to a low of 4.
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You're on the hits. Troy here. Ben Boyce and his daughter Sienna are taking over the hits from 6 tonight for the Hits Family Night. Every Sunday for a couple of hours they jump on and have a bit of father-daughter bonding time. It is very funny, and that starts 6 o'clock tonight. Here's Sia, Cheap Thrills. You're on the hits.

0: Hello, Maddie and PJ here. We hope you're having a great weekend. We have got a chock-a-block weekend planned. I am going on a date night with my husband, and Maddie is going to look after the kids.
1: Yes, although I feel like PJ might chicken out and not let me actually babysit. So find out on Monday how it all went.
0: We'll see you then from 3 on the Hits.

You're on the hits. Troy here. Entries are now open for Weet-Bix Triathlon Series. 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Here's Lady Gaga on the hits. We're

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1: The song is about wishing that I could grow down instead of growing up. The song is just about missing being a kid and being a teenager and reminiscing on those memories. Hey everyone, it's Luca

0: Lifehouse on the hits. Troy here. The Wahs have just kicked off against the Knights right here at home. They're playing at Go Media Stadium in Auckland. Can they maintain their position at the top of the table? This will be the game to decide it. The Wahs versus the Knights underway right now. The game kicked off at 4. Coming up just after the break, Joan Osborne, Alex Warren on the hits.
1: Of the South. 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
1: 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I used to meet you down on Woods Creek Road. You did your hair up like you were famous.

0: on the hits. That cue to call for On the House coming up in just a moment. 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Coming up just around 5 o'clock on the hits. Pop is
1: showtime. He may just be the greatest showman alive. Guess who's back again? 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Almost too much swag to fit into Aotearoa's biggest stadium. The Hits brings you Bruno Mars. 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Auckland's Eden Park, March 13, 2027. 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
15: In this update, the person with critical injuries from a crash involving a car and a motorcycle in Auckland's Flatbush this afternoon has died. Police inquiries are ongoing into the accident, reported at 25 to 2. Eros Road is still closed. A new survey reveals how forest owners contribute to pest control. The Forest Owners Association survey finds the sector contributes $4 million to pest control, with activity across the majority of the forest estate last year. More access to the Bay of Islands as its airport gains more flexibility. Government changes coming into force tomorrow mean the airport can now apply to extend its runway and accommodate more types of aircraft. Mayor Moko Tapania says this will provide another stable connection to the region. A new documentary reveals the man behind the All Black legend Jonah Lomu and the immense pressure of living life in the limelight. He died 11 years ago, aged 40. The doco follows Jonah Lomu from his time at Wesley College through his rise to the All Blacks and the challenges of becoming a global rugby star. That's news. In sport, Newcastle Knights prop Jacob Saifiti has been sent off for dangerous head contact on Warriors winger Luke Lalilii. The Knights shot out to a 16-0 lead, but moments ago the Warriors had drawn level on 16-all. The All Blacks are vowing to improve their aerial game after struggling against another South African onslaught in Cape Town. The 33-26 loss levels the series at 1-1. New Zealand assistant coach Tana Umanga says the Springboks are high ball experts.
6: A great skill when they're coming forward all in that traffic and they make their way to where the point of where the ball's coming down, and that's something that, again, that we just got to keep improving on. You know, we know it's coming, so we need to be better at that.
15: That's sport. I'm Joe Gilfillan.
0: Weather for the Hits Dunedin. Showers possibly heavy and squally with hail. Some westerlies easing off tonight, down to 4 degrees tonight. Tomorrow, showers heavy and squally with possible thunderstorms and hail. 8 is the high tomorrow, down to a low of 4.
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0: Sam Fender, Olivia Dean on the hits. Time for this.
1: The hits on the house with One Roof Property.
0: Yes, One Roof, your chance to win your year off your rent or mortgage. When you hear the cue to call, just call 0800 The Hits. Just like Nicole has done. Good afternoon, Nicole.
2: Hi.
0: How good would a year off your rent or mortgage be?
2: Oh my goodness, that would be amazing.
0: What would you do with the...
2: We just bought our house.
0: You just bought a house. Oh, fantastic. Yeah. Congratulations. What would you do with the money that you're saving? Would you double it down and put it back on the mortgage, or would you maybe treat yourself a little bit?
2: I'd have to talk to my partner about that. He would be mature and say put it on the mortgage. I would want to buy a new car.
0: Okay. Well, look, you start having those conversations now because you're in the draw and your next chance to get in the draw for On The House tomorrow, 8 a.m., here's James Bay. You're on the hits.

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0: And the classics you can't quit.
1: All my favourite songs.
0: Love.
1: I love it.
0: The hits. I could stay awake just to hear.

Hey, it's P here, and I'll be back on Monday as we count down to Father's Day next Sunday. What day's Father's Day? Yeah, you know how it goes. Your last week to get in the draw to win on the house, all thanks to One Roof. Imagine having your rental mortgage paid for an entire year. 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See you soon.

You're on the Hits. Troy here. Ben Boyce and his daughter Sienna are going to be joining the Hits in about half an hour for the Hits Family Hour. It's a two-hour show. Ben and his daughter Sienna talking about life, current events, funny things they've seen in their lives, and of course a whole bunch of cringy pranks that only Ben Boyce can pull off with his kids. That's coming up 6 o'clock. Before then, Imagine Dragons. Here's Radioactive on the Hits.

0: You're on the hits, Troy here. Maddie and PJ, your drive show back from 3 o'clock tomorrow. And it's high stakes tomorrow. Maddie was charged with babysitting PJ's kids over the weekend so that she could go out for the first time in years and have a date night. Now, did the kids survive? Did PJ make it to the date night? That's all going to be revealed tomorrow from 3 with Maddie and PJ on the hits. Coming up just after the break, Somba. And a great throwback from 5 on the way on the hits.
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0: You're on the hits. Troy here. That's me all wrapped up for your Sunday evening. Have a great rest of your weekend, what little there is left of it. Your next chance to get in the draw for On The House is tomorrow, 8 a.m. Your chance to win your year's worth of rental mortgage paid by us. 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Ben Boyce and his daughter Sienna join us next just after 6 on the hits.
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12: In this update, jobs are on the line with doubt over the future of the Warmer Kiwi Home Scheme. The Insulation Association wants certainty from political parties before the election, noting the scheme's much more than a grant and involves installers, suppliers and manufacturers. We're spending money clearing up weather damage instead of preventing it. 97% of our natural hazard spending's on recovery, only 3%'s for reducing future risk. Victoria University's Catherine Dyer says we keep having the same problems without addressing them. A protected 146-year-old tree hangs in the balance after Tauranga City Council's chief executive authorised its felling. The Bunya Bunya tree is demonstrably unsafe for people and property after several branches have fallen. The Notable Trees Trust has criticised the removal order. NASA's new Nancy Grace Roman Space Telescope will explore the cosmos like never before. The equipment has cost about $7.3 billion and will travel 1.5 million kilometres from Earth. That's news. In sport, the Warriors are allowing a 12-man Newcastle Knights side to stay in their NRL game at Mount Smart. Moments ago, the Warriors led 34-32 midway through the second half after two tries to Greg Maju. In the first half, Knights prop Jacob Saifiti was sent off for shoulder-to-head contact on Warriors debutant winger Luke Laulili'i. Counties Monaco had their first win of the NPC rugby season, beating Wellington 46-35 in Wellington. Counties captain Jimmy Tupou says scoring before and after half-time was crucial.
13: That's probably been two areas that we've probably been a little bit slow, so we put a bit of a focus on that to finish the half strong and then start well. I'm glad we started well, man, because Wellington came back in that second quarter and man, it made us work for that one.
12: That's sport. I'm Joe Gilfillan.
0: Weather for the Hits Dunedin, showers possibly heavy and squally with hail, some westerlies easing off tonight, down to 4 degrees tonight. Tomorrow, showers heavy and squally with possible thunderstorms and hail, 8 is the high tomorrow, down to a low of 4.
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14: Hey, welcome along to the Hits Family Night with Sienna and Ben Boyce. Great to be hanging out with you for another week.
15: Yeah, a lot of people have actually been asking me, how did I get my name to be first? But it wasn't really much of a discussion.
14: No,
15: was
14: you're
15: there.
14: Right. I don't think I'm always and Ben. Sienna and Ben, Jono and Ben.
15: Yeah, maybe you should change your first name to and.

0: It's Alex Warren, Passenger. You're on the hits. Family night with Sienna and Ben Boyce. Alex Warren in the country this week, but unfortunately got sick, didn't he?
1: Yeah, Dad was pretty gutted.
0: Yeah, we're going to go along, but we are going to go to Olivia Dean. A lot of Kiwis are trying to get Olivia Dean tickets, and we this week tried to get them in. Whew, it was the most stressful thing I think we've ever done.
1: The whole house are big fans. We tried to get tickets a few months ago, hoping that she might put on a second night because we didn't get tickets the last time. But we were stoked to hear that she was actually putting on a show in a bigger venue.
0: And I signed up for every mailing list, right?
1: Yeah, and we had to be on at 12 o'clock for the first pre-sale.
0: Yeah, the only real hiccup, though, and you and I were travelling for work, and we had to travel somewhere, and our flight was at 12:10.
1: Yeah.
0: And the tickets were going to go on sale at 12. So we're like, we need to try and buy tickets with all these thousands of other Kiwis, and we also need to try and make the flight.
1: All right, so this is what we did. So 11 a.m., we're in our Uber, and we had a hotspotted computer. We were sitting there. The one rule was do not shut the computer. And we're only flying domestic, so we didn't have to go through customs. We were going to get these tickets, okay? We get to the airport, and we find out our flight has been downgraded.
0: Yeah, I think we're the first people in history ever to go from, some people get upgraded on flights. We got downgraded. We went from a big plane to a small plane. And then they're like, well, you're not on it. We weren't even on it.
1: We were just on standby.
0: Yeah.
1: So I feel like that might have been just you, Dad, because I've never had that happen to me unless I've been flying with you.
0: So we wanted to get there for this work thing we were doing. And so I was having conversations with the airline staff and other people trying to get on the plane.
1: Pretty stressed out. Yeah. Like, we need to get it on this flight. They're going, please, like, let us on. And I was just sitting there. I was so stressed as well. I was logged on. I was 500, then 400 people, then 300 people, and then you get the gist of it. Okay. And then
0: all I can remember was I was talking, and it's not no one's fault at the airline, so you're being nice and you're talking to people. But all I can remember is I was having conversations and people were like wanting to get there for work and family, and you just yelling out like, do we want terrace tickets? We're in the queue now. There's no money in your account. I'm like, oh geez, what is going on?
1: Well, we got the tickets and I decided to yell that out as well. And then everyone kind of like looked at me around me.
0: That was the thing. Yeah. Cause you were like, we got the tickets. And everyone was like, What? And there was like, oh, not for the flight. We missed our flight.
1: We didn't get on a flight, but we got Olivia Dean tickets, so.
0: Yeah. Everyone was very confused that we got the Olivia Dean tickets. But hey, and then we got into the Uber afterwards, after going to the airport, got into the Uber.
1: Yeah, that Uber driver was so confused that we didn't actually go anywhere.
0: He was like, how's your trip? And we're like, oh, we didn't go on one.
1: But we're going to Olivia Dean, so.
0: Hey, next, you want to know something, right?
1: Yeah, I want to know how Dad survived when there was no Netflix, no streaming, and TV just stopped for the night.
0: You can't get your head around the fact that this happened, right?
1: I'm so confused.
0: TV did stop.
1: And okay, we'll talk about this next, Dad.
0: All right, but right now, though, it's Bruno Mars. It's 24K Magic. It's the Hits Family Night with Sienna and Ben. Tonight.

0: It's Alanis Morissette. You're on the Hits Family Night with Sienna and Ben Boyce on your Sunday evening. Now, we want to talk about something. Well, you want to bring this in.
1: We decided to do something called Back in My Day because I want to help Dad have his little TED Talk rants about the olden days when it was all black and white.
0: It wasn't all black and
1: white. And everyone had their horse and carriage and they wore their all fancy outfits and had teacups and everything.
0: Okay, what do you want? Teacups, yeah, they're fancy. We still have teacups today. But anyway, what do you want to know about for Back in My Day?
1: Okay, this week's Back in My Day, I want to ask you more about TV.
0: Okay, well, TV's still a thing now, right?
1: Yeah, well, you grew up watching a different type of TV. So you had screen time, just a different kind.
0: Yeah, well, a lot of talk actually at the moment, not just in New Zealand, but around the world about screen time and young people. I guess for us, screen time growing up was TV.
1: You say screen time really aggressively. Screen time.
0: I don't know why I'm saying aggressively.
1: Screen time.
0: The problem was you didn't get to choose what you watched, really. There was only like two or three channels at the time.
1: Was it in black and white?
0: No, it wasn't in black. And white, but you would
1: was your life in black and white?
0: No.
1: Like, was there no color before the 2000s?
0: There was color, and it was white. But sometimes you'd end up watching shows like a show called MASH, which apparently is funny, but as a kid, I did not get things like that. But you just watch it because it was on. That's what you do, right?
1: Well, that seems pretty stupid.
0: Yeah, so what do you want to know?
1: Okay, so it gets to like 11 or 12 at night, you're watching a show. What show are you like?
0: Well, yeah, if I was up late, I can't remember what was on at that time of night, but TV would stop, and this is what you can't get your head around.
1: How did it stop?
0: Well, it just would stop. The Goodnight Kiwi would come on. It was a little cartoon kiwi, and he had a little cat, and he'd climb to the top.
1: He had a cat.
0: Yeah, I don't know why. You feel like the cat would eat the kiwi, but anyway, it didn't, and they would climb up to the top of the TV tower and this little cartoon, and they'd go to sleep, and it was like, good night, TV's done for the day.
1: That's pretty stupid. Yeah. Oh my God, who came up with that? Oh, to put everyone to bed when we have a kiwi and a cat and say good night.
0: And then it was done. TV kiwi would tell you it was time for bed.
1: Would it be like a different episode every night?
0: No, that was it. And it was time to go to bed. You knew if the kiwi came on, you're up late and it was time to go to bed.
1: So I'm sitting and I'm watching the same kiwi go to bed every night.
0: Yeah, he's like, he's going to bed. It's time for you to go to bed too.
1: What if I want to watch something else?
0: And think about it. He's nocturnal. So really, nighttime was the time he should be getting awake.
1: I don't get it, Dad. why can't you just change the channel?
0: Because there was nothing on. That was TV done for the night.
1: What about it in different countries?
0: Well, we could only watch what was on here in New Zealand. I actually remember the first time.
1: Well, could you not watch what was on earlier than the day?
0: No, it was done. It was like once only. You couldn't go back. You couldn't go forward. You had to watch what was on.
1: Why didn't you record it on one of your old fashioned camera things? Like with the films and
0: really
1: all
0: getting
1: so on black
0: focused
1: and
0: on
1: white.
0: You focused on the wrong thing here. Okay, so you couldn't watch on. Actually, I do remember the first time we watched a movie when you were younger on TV.
1: I remember this so vividly. The ads came on and I go, Dad, where'd the movie go? I was really invested. Ended on a bit of a cliffhanger. Had to wait like 3 minutes for bloody ads.
0: And then you're like, where did it go? But then you also got really caught up in ads. I remember at the supermarket as well. You came up to me.
1: Oh my gosh, yes. Vanish Gold Oxy Action. Get stains out, get greased out. This is still my favourite thing. I don't even think I've ever... Oh no, we use Vanish Gold now. It's like our one thing in the family.
0: 3-year-old you coming up to me going, we need to get this.
1: We need to get Vanish Gold.
0: It wasn't candy. It wasn't chocolates. It was Vanish Gold. I'm like, you've seen that on an ad.
1: Vanish Gold, wherever you are, your marketing team, absolutely brilliant. I don't even remember what the ad was, but I still remember it today, okay?
0: Yeah.
1: Okay, next, I have some bad news for Dad.
0: Oh, what is it?
1: The whole family is actually talking behind your back.
0: Oh, no. Okay, we'll find out this together next on the Hits. Yeah.
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1: Good morning. 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
0: Oh, it's so great. 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

0: It's Ella Langley, Choosing Texas. You're on the Hits Family Night. It's Sunday evenings with Sienna and Ben Boyce. Now, apparently there's family tension in the household.
1: Yeah, some big family tension. Now, Dad, this family tension, we're kind of at the tip of the iceberg right now. I mean the bottom of the iceberg. Wait. What's the worst bit of the iceberg? I'm not really sure.
0: Let's not worry about an iceberg analogy. Let's just tell me what's happening. You're talking about behind my back.
1: We're all talking behind your back. That's better. Sorry. It's not in your... Okay, if I tell you about it, it's not as bad, okay? Dad, I want to start off by saying we are so grateful. He cooks a lot of meals at home and he makes our lunches. When he wakes up at the crack of dawn to come into radio, he is very lovely and he makes our lunches.
0: Okay, so this you've set me up nicely. You're saying
1: okay,
0: some
1: so
0: nice things
1: just to
0: here.
1: Put it out there before I get all hay and get cancelled, I'm very grateful. Okay, thank you.
0: Okay, so you set me up nicely. Yeah, what's coming?
1: Okay, so the bad thing. Dad, if we say we like something once, he makes it for the next 3 years. Like, oh my God, Dad, are you serious?
0: What?
1: Fish wraps. We have had those for like... I can't even remember. Like, genuinely, from when I was, like, 7 years old, we've had fish wraps at least once a week.
0: The fish wraps is a lovely tortilla wrap. You put some fish in it, put some salad in it. It seems nice, healthy.
1: Oh, my God, I actually want to throw up just thinking about it. Like, when you overeat something, you can't do it. And Dad's like, well, you guys liked it. You guys liked it. We liked it, like, 5 years ago. We said we liked it once. Okay, what else is there? Lunches, we've had croissants.
0: Oh, yeah, I'm on a croissant phase at the moment, too.
1: I'm not liking it anymore.
0: Oh, really? This is devastating news.
1: I'm sorry.
0: But you said you liked it.
1: I said I liked it when we had it one time. See, you have to be so careful what you say around Dad, because we once said, like, cheese and croissants. That was great.
0: Yeah.
1: Now he's evolved to cheese and tomato.
0: Yeah.
1: But then he gets soggy.
0: And you say you are grateful for it, but I appreciate that. And I make my lunch at the same time, so that's why I do it. But at the same time, I feel like,
1: we just need a bit of variety. Okay?
0: I'm trying to give you variety.
1: We're
0: but it's
1: not
0: tough.
1: In prison. We're not having prison food every day.
0: It's tough out there, you know?
1: I know, but no more croissants, please. And no more fish wraps.
0: So what are you doing at school?
1: I'm trading my lunch with other people.
0: Oh.
1: Hey, do you want a cheese croissant? And I'll swap you for that.
0: Well, they're getting good lunches, those other people, that's for sure.
1: Yeah, but they're not having it every day.
0: The thing is, too, that I would bring you along to the supermarket, but as every parent knows, that's a shambles. That's a game of you and your sister trying to sneak stuff secretly into the cart.
1: And you sneak it back.
0: It's me secretly.
1: And then we notice that, so we sneak it back as well.
0: It's like, who can get it in there just before you get to the counter?
1: And then we have a fight between the cashier, in front of the cashier.
0: Can I ask you one thing?
1: Yeah,
0: do with lunches. Lunchbox, when it's done. When you're done for the day, where does it go?
1: In my bag. And you get it. I found that if I leave it in my bag, Dad will do it for me.
0: Magical lunch fairy comes along and takes it.
1: Makes it again the next day.
0: Not once have you ever taken it out of the bag.
1: I have one time because you made me. Sometimes when you're like, see in our lunchbox, so come out, bring my lunchbox.
0: Well, Nick, because we've got a very humbling experience that we were part of, weren't we? In front of thousands of people.
1: Quite embarrassing.
0: Yeah. We'll tell you what it was next. But right now, it's Alicia Keys. It's No One. It is The Hits.

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1: Hey, this is Ben from Borderline and you're listening to Watching It Burn on the Hits. It's the song you should probably listen to with the roof down in your car and just blast the speakers at max.

0: It is a Hits family night with Sienna and Ben Boyce. Now, I've spoken about this before. I love the Warriors, played again today, and we got invited a couple of weeks ago to take part in something at the Warriors, which was pretty cool. We got to be involved in a halftime competition.
1: Yeah, I feel like they tried to like set me up. They're like, hey, you can be in this competition, but you have to be with your dad.
0: Yeah, there's other duos, other people in relationships or brother and sister and things like that. But we were going along for this competition and it was like three parts of the competition. The first part was before the first game. Then if you won that round or got through, it was almost like the Warriors with the finals. Then you got through until just before the main game. And then the final for this competition was at halftime of the main game.
1: Yeah, it was quite stressful. So leading up to it, I was like your coach dad, wasn't I? I was like, come on, you can't ruin this for us. We need to make the finals.
0: Yeah, you were like, no being silly. I know what you're going to do. You're going to get there in front of lots of people.
1: And we're going to embarrass ourselves. You're I was like, we got to be serious. This is the one thing we need to be serious about, okay?
0: Okay, so you're like, we need to make the final of this competition. And so we headed along to the Warriors, and then when we got there, you were like, well, there's a lot of people. There's a lot of people
1: in the crowd, and then they told us what we needed to do, and I was like, Dad, you know what? Just be silly. It's okay. We can lose. Let's get out. Okay, come on.
0: And it's quite daunting. You really have a respect for the players that go out there
1: it
0: and play.
1: It is scary. Like, I love musical theatre, and I love performing in front of a big crowd, but you don't realise how many people are actually surrounded. Like, it feels like you're a little, like, fish on show, and you're swimming in a little, like, that wasn't a great example.
0: Not a great example. No, no,
1: like,
0: terrible.
1: I'm maybe a hamster.
0: No, terrible. Anyway, you're on show as well. They were terrible examples. But you're right. So then you got to me there and you got a little bit daunted and you're like, okay, you can be silly. And I was like, hey, I'm the person for that.
1: He went silly.
0: Yeah. I had the box. We were carrying boxes. I had it over my head. I was pretending to kick goals. I was diving around. I had a great time.
1: You know what was really bad? Was when I was, we had to do this like no leaming challenge where we had to get these massive boxes and like, it was like basically a relay. And every time I would run back to go get a new box, these like teenagers were screaming at me, Ben Boyce, Sienna Boyce. And I was like, oh my God, please stop yelling at me. Like, I just want to leave now.
0: Although it did go better, that halftime experience, than, a couple of months ago. Remember we were hosting for the Hits, this radio station at the Netball. The Hits, big supporter of Netball.
1: Now that was bad.
0: And we went along and we were doing this giant ball race with a couple of people from the crowd. And it's quite exciting. You do it at quarter time, right?
1: Yeah, people were rolling these massive, like massive Hits balls down and they had to get it to the end of the Netball court and back, and it was like a time challenge.
0: Our mistake was we didn't quite start in the middle of the court, and as the first person went, I'm like, uh-oh, it's quite close, and the teams were having their team talk. I was like, oh no.
1: It was like bowling, wasn't it?
0: It was like, it's going to hit the team, and it did. It went straight in, like, you're right, Temp and bowling, right into a team. I'm like, sorry. Then into the next team at the other end of the court, and then when it was coming back, I was just, the one instruction to you was, Sienna, just stop it. Stop the ball before it gets to the other end. What happened?
1: I didn't stop it.
0: No, straight into a camera. Someone filming.
1: I mean, there would have been some great content.
0: For the TV coverage as well. They got knocked off their chair. I'm like, we're never going back to the Netball.
1: Yeah, they haven't invited us back since.
0: And that wasn't even me trying to be silly.
1: If that wasn't embarrassing enough, you busted out a sign of me, like a massive flag of mine and my sister's faces.
0: That was a good time. That was the best part of the day, right?
1: Not really.
0: Hey, next, you've been giving me compliments and I don't really know how to take it. And we're going to get to that after 7 o'clock. Is it a compliment or not?
1: We'll get to that next.
0: Okay, it is the Hits.
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16: In this update, workers on Central Otago State Highway 6 are making good progress clearing multiple slips. The Makarora to Lake Hawea section closed on Friday after heavy rain loosened material on hillsides above the highway. NZTA says crews have now cleared debris from 10 of the 30 sites, but are proceeding cautiously because material continues to fall at two locations. The highway will remain closed until at least tomorrow. Crews may be hampered by up to 8 centimetres of snow and strong winds forecast across the southern South Island overnight. The search continues for a tramper reportedly swept down Canterbury's Cass River in Selwyn on Thursday. Land search and rescue volunteers and police search teams are battling snow, flooded rivers and an alpine environment. Calls for us to regulate lobbying to stop big money exerting too much influence over public policy. New Zealand ranks last among OECD countries for managing lobbying risks, with a big fall on the Global Tobacco Interference Index. The Opportunity Parties promised, if elected, to regulate lobbying, address political donations and establish an anti-corruption body. Auckland University professor Boyd Swinburne says lobbying isn't inherently bad, but there need to be checks and balances.
17: So it's just the unlevel playing field and the over-access that big money gets to public policy making.
16: Hundreds of family videos and years of research have gone into an intimate new documentary about rugby legend Jonah Lomu. The film, opening this week, tells the story of the All Black who died 11 years ago at the age of 40. It follows Lomu from his time at Wesley College through his rise to the All Blacks and the pressures of being in the limelight. Co-director Via Mafeleo says the film captures Jonah Lomu's quiet moments the public didn't see.
18: He went through a lot and he did get a hard time from multiple different places. And so it felt really important to just put a little bit more context so people could have a better understanding of his life and upbringing.
16: That's news. In sport, the Warriors have trumped a fired-up Newcastle Knights team 46-32 to return to the top of the NRL ladder with one regular season game to go. The Knights prop Jacob Saifiti was sent off in the 12th minute but still scored six tries. The Warriors came back from 14-0 down early on. Co-captain James Fisher-Harris says he's most pleased with their resilience.
19: It wasn't going to plan at the start. Obviously, they got three tries up. Yeah, obviously, a lot to work on, but I thought we'd done well to scrape it back.
16: The Warriors are one ahead of the second-placed Panthers on points difference. Counties Monaco had their first NPC rugby win of the season, beating winless Wellington 46-35 in Wellington. That's sport. I'm Joe Gilfillan.
20: Weather for the Hits Dunedin. Showers, possibly heavy and squally with hail. Some westerlies easing off tonight, down to 4 degrees tonight. Tomorrow, showers heavy and squally with possible thunderstorms and hail. 8 is the high tomorrow, down to a low of 4.
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0: Hey, it's great hanging out with you on a Sunday evening here on The Hits. But next, I'm nervous because I want to talk to you about fashion, Sienna.
1: Ooh, this is a tough subject in my house.
0: Yeah, and are you actually saying this thing is a compliment to me or not? It's getting inside my head.
1: Oh, really? Well, that's kind of my job.
0: It's not your job.
1: I feel like it is.
0: What I'm wearing, we'll find out next.

0: Sienna Sparrow, it is the hits with another Sienna and Ben on your Hits Family Night.
1: That was great tie-in, Dad.
0: I was trying to tie in something.
1: Thank you for comparing me to Sienna Sparrow. I feel very special right
0: now.
1: Who
0: are we more proud of? Let's not go into that.
1: Sienna right? Boyce. JK.
0: Yeah. Now, Sienna, this will happen to you. And I know you'll be sitting here all smug right now when we're going to talk about fashion. But eventually, you'll start to really question things, okay?
1: Perhaps not, to be honest.
0: It'll happen. And what's trendy, what's not. Even saying the word trendy, I'm like, do people still say that? I don't know.
1: Trending.
0: Yeah, trending. Okay. So fashion, it feels like it goes around and around. And now I've been living a bit longer than you. I feel like now.
1: A little bit.
0: Yeah, fashion is coming back around. I'm like, I remember this the first time around. But the thing is,
1: Did you wear it the first time around? Yeah, did you wear a Looney Tunes duvet to your ball?
0: I did do that as well. Yeah, I did. It was a Looney Tunes duvet made into an outfit. Anyway, that's embarrassing.
1: Or did you actually alter your school uniform and then get suspended?
0: Well, anyway, let's just say I've been ahead of the fashion game, but now I'm questioning it, okay? But fashion comes around, and I've moved on from that fashion, and now you're bringing it back. Like jeans.
1: Too skinny.
0: Like, well, it started baggy. I was down with baggy.
1: No, you weren't.
0: No, back in the day.
1: Back in the black and white days.
0: And then, okay, so baggy. Sweet. Then it went skinny, and I've stayed with skinny. And now you're telling me we're going back to baggy again.
1: Yeah, we have.
0: And you keep telling me, like, jeans is too skinny. You need to go baggy.
1: He has these jeans that are, like, they're kind of in between skinny and baggy. And then he goes to Hallenstein's, and he comes with these jeans that look exactly the same. He's like, do you like my baggy jeans? I'm like, they look the exact same. And he was like, I got them half a size baggier. I'm like, that's different.
0: You've got to understand, it's a scary place. It's a scary place as a parent.
1: Oh, it's scary.
0: Okay, to not know where you are. You feel like it's hard not to just keep riding out the same fashion you've always had. But this week, I got a compliment by something I was wearing, and by chance.
1: You're wearing it right now.
0: Because this is the problem. You gave me a compliment. I came home with a top, and it was a quarter zip. And you're like, and I just thought, I bought it for practical parenting reasons. I was like, great, this will be a great top. And you're like, hey, cool top. I was like, oh.
1: He's dragged the compliment. He's like, hey, I'm wearing that top. You said it's cool again. I was like, okay, just said it once.
0: I went back on another one, didn't I, too?
1: Yeah, he bought it in all the different colours. I was like, okay.
0: And now I'm wearing it in a rotate and probably wearing it too much. But
1: you see, this is a pattern with you. We say we like something once. It's like the food.
0: Yeah. I know, but it's just, I just don't know what to do anymore. So I can wear it. It's quarter zip. They got a little half zip. Well, quarter zip, it's in the name. Up near the top, that's fine.
1: Yeah, well, maybe not up the top. If you keep it unzipped.
0: No, but as the concept, as the shirt, that's
1: fine.
0: Yeah,
1: it's all right.
0: Yeah, okay.
1: Yeah, it's pretty good.
0: You said it was great. You said it looked
1: good. I didn't say it was great. I just said cool top.
0: Do you know what? I'm traumatized by fashion because my mum, your grandma, she used to make me, like, we'd go to a store, it'd be busy as a kid, and about like, the changing room, she'd go, just get changed here. And I'd have to get my shorts down in the middle of a store as well. No one's watching. Everyone from school was watching. So I'm very scared by fashion, all right, Sarah? But next, something that is too much for you, more Gen Z cringe for you and your sister. That's coming up. But right now, it's Rihanna, Calvin Harris on the Hits. Yeah,

0: I'm Santeria. You're on the Hits Family Night with Sienna and Ben Boyce. We wanted to do something on the show that's something I enjoy doing.
1: Which I don't.
0: Yeah, I know. And it winds up you and your sister. And that's why I keep doing it, is trying to talk Gen Z, trying to use lingo that I have no place using.
1: Yeah, it makes me and my sister die from embarrassment, doesn't it, Dad? You love it.
0: So we thought with the radio show, and you might have heard this before, I try and call a colleague at work. This time, producer Grace, who I work with in the morning, she's Gen Z. She loves saying diva and things like that. But I'd see how many Gen Z slang that I could use or how much of it I could use before you and your sister hit a bell. Rang a bell. I tried to even take the bell away from you during this one just to give me a little longer, right?
1: Yeah, I'm really sorry that you guys have to listen to this.
0: Here's what happened.
2: Hello?
0: Grace. Hey, Diva Slay Queen. I've been here from work.
2: Oh, hey, Diva.
0: You know me. We do the radio show together. Unk 3000, they call me. Mr. No Cap, the Vibe Lord. Just wondering, Friday, are we filming anything Friday? Don't flame me or crash out.
2: I will crash out because I think we've got something filmed Friday.
0: Because I'm locked in when it comes to the show, but something's come up and I'm low-key cooked.
2: You're low-key cooked, okay.
0: Do I just thug it out? You feel me, bestie?
2: Okay, bestie. We can do that.
0: I don't want to lose aura points, so, you know, say less.
2: Oh, my God, Ben, please stop.
0: Because right now, Grace, my Riz is hanging on by a thread, all right?
2: No, don't say that.
0: I'm just the vibe merchant in the corporate world, Grace. Absolute cinema. Yeah, you and your sister trying to grab the bell off
1: me
0: then.
1: You can hear us, like, fighting behind the microphone trying to get the bell out of your hand. So what was Unk 3000 the Vibe Lord?
0: Yeah, what do you like? Did you like Vibe Lord or Unk 3000 as a nickname for me? Don't answer that. Have a think about it. Think about it during the week.
1: Okay, well, Dad, did your dad ever embarrass you?
0: Yeah, that's probably where it comes from. He loved it. I mean, obviously Gen Z sayings weren't really a thing back then. But
1: black and white days.
0: Yeah, but he would do. Geez, you're really loving that, eh? You're running with a theme here tonight. That's what I love.
1: The olden days.
0: But what he would do, and, you know, your granddad, Papa, he would do this, like a whistle that he thought sounded like a phone, and it didn't really. But he'd go into a store. And then he'd do this whistle, and then he'd go to them, "Is that your phone?" And they would look like, "No." And I'd be like, "Oh, geez, he's done the whistle again."
1: What was the whistle like?
0: I can't do it, but he would do like a phone ring. And I was like, oh.
1: Well, what did a phone ring sound like back then?
0: Well, just like a ring, ring,
1: there were
0: ring,
1: phones
0: ring.
1: Back then?
0: Yeah, there was definitely phones back then. The other thing that he would do, he loved tooting, and I would look directly at the person. And
1: you do that to me!
0: Yeah. And I'd be directly looking at him, and he'd look the other way.
1: How would you toot when you're on a horse, though?
0: Oh, geez. All right, I'm wrapping this up here. Somehow you've managed to turn this embarrassment around on me. How'd you do that? An awkward thing that happened to you in front of your teacher. We're going to reflect on that next on the Hits.
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0: It's Harry Styles, American Girls. It is the Hits Family Night with Sienna and Ben Boyce. We had your parent-teacher interviews during the week, Sienna, and I struggle a little bit now because I go along and I'm like, I feel like I'm at school and I feel like, oh, geez, you know, you suddenly feel like you're back there already. But then the teachers are all younger than me now, well, most of them at least. So I feel like this weird thing with they're the authority figure, but maybe I'm a little bit older. And I'm like, oh, geez, when did this happen?
1: Yeah, we only have 5 minutes with them as well.
0: It's like a speed date. I mean,
1: okay,
0: obviously
1: well,
0: not
1: that's
0: a date.
1: Really weird. a speed date with my teachers.
0: Well, you know
1: that
0: what I mean.
1: I'm telling Mum you said that. Oh, my God. I'm calling her right now. Dad said he was on a speed date with my teachers.
0: And also, too, you keep giving me grief as well because you're like, it's not an interview. You're not interviewing them.
1: He is interviewing them. So, how's Sienna doing at school? Does she need more help? Oh, he likes to know every little thing I'm doing. Does she talk in class? Does he do this? I'm like, Dad,
0: I'm just used to doing it from radio, just trying to fill the awkward silences
1: as well.
0: And then
1: he just makes these weird jokes. Like, he like tries to make them laugh. He's like, oh, yeah, yeah. I don't even know what he makes jokes about, but they're just so terrible.
0: Yeah. The other thing I've noticed, because they'll often say, oh, you need to work on this particular thing. And I'll be like, yeah, yeah, yeah, right. I have no idea what they're talking about half the time. The maths, the science and stuff, that's all a bit too advanced for me now. You know?
1: Yeah, I keep asking Dad if he's using this stuff in real life. I'm like, have you ever had to calculate the square root of a refrigerator? So like, yeah, all the time.
0: Radio every day. Well, right now I'm calculating a lot of square roots around this radio show.
1: Sure.
0: No, yeah. Actually no. Yeah, some of that stuff you will learn depending on the job, but it's good to know that stuff. Sienna.
1: Oh, for sure, Dad.
0: Yeah. But I do remember, and we were talking about this week, going back to the school, one of the most awkward moments I had when I went to your sister and your school, when you were primary school, and the teacher was showing us around. And they, you know, they take great pride in showing all the stuff, all the work that you'd done and your sister had done on the wall as well. All the pictures and all the artwork. And I'm like, it's great.
1: I think it was a family portrait we had to draw.
0: Yeah. So, Indy, your sister had drawn this family portrait of us, which is nice. It's like all the other families up there. And at the time, I'd been doing the TV show Jono and Ben, and Hallenstein Brothers, the store, had all this clothing called Absent brand. They do. And so she got quite detailed, your sister, and drawn everyone up there, but with me, just a big Absent across the front of me. Like, and no one else got labels or anything up there as well. It was like, oh, the dad's absent. You know, like, that's all it looked like. No one else knew that that was my clothing label. It just looked like this was this big absent father in her life.
1: That's quite funny.
0: I had to try to explain it to the teacher. They're like, oh, is that what that means? It's like, yeah.
1: Jeez, bro.
0: So, Indy as well. Just want to explain, I haven't been an absent father. I was part of that, all right?
1: Sure you
0: if
1: are.
0: If anyone sees that. Hey, next, you did a real, I think a crime against a parent.
1: A crime?
0: Yeah, I feel like this is up there.
1: Dramatic, yeah, much.
0: This is a crime. We can do citizen arrest people now, and I should have done it. But
1: Whew,
0: what you did in the car, that's coming up.

0: You're on the head, Sitters, Sienna and Ben Boyce, bringing our family issues to you right around the country here. And this is something that happened during the week. Kind of left me shocked, a little bit rattled.
1: I feel like it's not the first time I've done this, Dad. No. I can't even remember where we were going. We were all getting in the car and I called shotgun.
0: This is a power play from you. Like the two of us getting in the car, your mum was driving and, well, here's what happened.
2: Okay, Dad is not happy because I called shotgun and I got the front seat. Yeah, that's how it works.
3: No, I'm a parent and I'm older. You're a kid.
2: You should know that you should have to call shotgun if you're older and have more experience.
3: Now I'm sitting in the back. Okay, well, okay.
2: The poll this week. Can kids call shotgun?
3: Yeah, or is it just...
2: Yeah, he just said yeah.
3: No.
0: So nice work turning it around into something we could use on the radio.
1: Thank you, Dad.
0: Yeah, which kind of let me go, all right, she can have the shotgun. But we put it up on our Instagram as your Instagram, my Instagram, and 61% agreed with me as a parent. That shouldn't be happening.
1: Yeah, that's all you millennial people. I don't care. I'm still doing it. The poll means nothing to me.
0: It was a power play by you. And so 61% on the social poll this week.
1: So how many other people said yes?
0: 39%.
1: Oh, good math, Ben.
0: Yeah, well, thank you. I tried to pay attention during your parent-teacher interviews as well. But yeah, you do like being up the front. You love controlling the music,
1: yeah,
0: right?
1: Yeah, that's the only reason. It's not like I'm trying to like power control you. I just genuinely like playing my songs. Otherwise, I just hear your NBA podcast.
0: And yeah, I'll be fair, You are the better navigator when it comes to following a map. You give me grief because I like to look at it and then turn it off. You know, like, yeah. And I'm like, you're like, just keep the map going. I'm like, no, because it feels like when you ask someone for instructions in real life, you only remember the first thing. They're like, oh yeah, go down there, turn left.
1: You have Apple CarPlay in your car. You can look at the map while you're driving.
0: I only need the first thing. Then later on, you'll worry about it.
1: See, this is why I'm really sorry anyone who wants us there on time. We will be half an hour late because Dad chooses not to look at the map.
0: And then the problem is with you sitting in the front seat is the empty marcher cups and bobby pins and all that. They go from not just in the back seat to the front seat as well.
1: Oh, and the makeup.
0: Don't forget that. Exactly. So here we go. The social poll this week says you shouldn't do it, but you're going to.
1: Do it anyway.
0: Okay. On that note.
1: Well, when you're driving, okay, what if it's Indy and myself?
0: Yeah, your sister, yeah.
1: Yeah, so who gets it? Do I have to call shotgun or does she get it? Because I'm older, so
0: there's
1: a power. So should I get it or does she get it?
0: Damn it, you got me there on a technicality. Anyway, I was wrapping up the show. You brought back something.
1: That might be the poll for next week.
0: Get away out of here with your rational thinking. All right. Hey, it's been so much fun hanging out with you, Sienna, and you two listening. We'll do it again from 6 o'clock. If you missed anything, you can get our podcast. It'll be available right around the world on iHeart or wherever you get your podcast tomorrow.
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0: 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So have yourself a great night. And there's the Hits.
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25: In this update, forest owners could play a more important role in the nation's pest control efforts. A Forest Owners Association survey suggests there was pest management across 77% of the forest estate last year. It says forest owners who responded spent almost $4 million controlling over 16,000 pests in that period. Association Chief Executive Elizabeth Haig says there should be more collaboration at a national level.
26: There's a lot of work that we could do on ensuring that coordination between landowners and making sure that we're all doing our bits to try and manage these species effectively.
25: The Bay of Islands may soon be able to better accommodate larger aircraft, bringing more visitors. A new civil aviation rule taking effect tomorrow removes standard requirements for the length of emergency stopping space at the end of smaller airports' runways. Far North Mayor Moko Tepania says their airport runway can now be extended, allowing bigger aircraft and taking them up to around 300,000 passengers a year. 53,000 digital hunting permits have been issued through a self-service online system, almost 10,000 more than forecast. Hunting and fishing manager James Meagher says that's brought clear benefits to the Department of Conservation. He says Department of Conservation staff are spending 70% less time on administration. A new survey shows satisfaction varies dramatically between brands for food processors, mixers, cooktops and range hoods. Consumer NZ's 2026 product ownership survey draws on responses from almost 9,000 adults and covers 13 categories and 55 brands. It suggests reliability of products is relatively high, meaning they tend to last. However, product and strategy head Joe Slater says there wasn't the case for other markers.
27: Satisfaction was really wide in some categories, so that's a measure of whether people actually liked the thing. Does it work like they wanted it to? Is it doing the job that they expected it to?
25: That's news. In sport, the Warriors are back on top of the NRL table after a 46-32 win over the Newcastle Knights at Mount Smart. The Knights played most of the match with 12 men after prop Jacob Saifiti was sent off for dangerous contact on Warriors winger Luke Lalilii. Northland's second-half defensive shutout against Tasman to keep the Ranfurly Shield. The Taniwha won 20-10 in Whangarei after being level on 10-all at half-time. Coach Ryan Martin says they maintained composure in the final 40 minutes.
28: We're turning around with the wind behind our backs. I thought we did a great job into the wind, and then Rivers just started pulling the strings really well and kicking well into the corners, and we let the set piece go to work, and it's been a revelation all season.
25: That's sport. I'm Joe Gilfillan.
0: Weather for the Hits Dunedin. Showers possibly heavy and squally with hail. Some westerlies easing off tonight, down to 4 degrees tonight. Tomorrow, showers heavy and squally with possible thunderstorms and hail. 8 is the high tomorrow, down to a low of 4.
24: 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Love the Hits.

0: Hello, Maddie and PJ here. We hope you're having a great weekend. We have got a chock-a-block weekend planned. I am going on a date night with my husband and Maddie is going to look after the kids.
1: Yes, although I feel like PJ might chicken out and not let me actually babysit. So find out on Monday how it all went.
0: We'll see you then from 3 on the hits.
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0: that? 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
0: Oh, it's so great. 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So
1: yeah. Congratulations.
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12: 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I mean, everyone's going that fast. 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
13: 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She was going too fast, lost control. The fire team's attempting to remove the driver. We've heard it all. We've seen it all. Slow down.
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14: In this update, north of Wellington, southbound lanes on State Highway 2 are blocked following a two-vehicle crash at Silverstream. The crash was reported about 7:15. Two people have serious injuries. Along with the closure of southbound lanes, the northbound right turn lane into Silverstream is also closed. While there are diversions in place, motorists are warned of delays. The Child Cancer Foundation is hoping to remove the stigma around families asking for money. It's now offering families a list of potential options, letting them choose what will best meet their needs up to a value of $1,000. Spending's increased 56% overall in the past year, with funeral expenses and bills more than doubling. Foundation Chief Executive Monica Briggs says diagnosis can rupture a family's lives and finances an unwanted strain.
15: We all pay for anything that will wrap support around that family that is in the outcome of supporting that child through the treatment journey.
14: ACT is promising to crack down on people breaching fisheries rules with a suite of election policies aimed at protecting our ocean life. ACT wants to set a 10-bag limit on daily shellfish catches, establish a district management area for the Hauraki Gulf, and permanently end scallop dredging in areas where it's currently closed. Conservation spokesperson Cameron Luxton says, "We need to tidy up our fisheries management and set higher target limits for fish stock."
16: Each different stock has its own pressure points. You know, some places might be recreational, a lot of places is commercial, but we've got to grow the pie.
14: A new documentary reveals the man behind the All Black legend, Jonah Lomu, and the immense pressure of living.

0: Living Life in the Limelight. The film draws on archive footage to tell de Lommu's story and is in cinemas later this week. The doco follows him from his time at Wesley College through his rise to the All Blacks and the challenges that came with being a global rugby star. Co-director Via Mafileoi says the pressure of being such a star would have been immense. That's news. In sport, the Warriors have beaten the Newcastle Knights 46-32 to return to the top of the NRL ladder with one regular season game to go. The Warriors are one ahead of the second-placed Panthers on points difference. Northland have successfully defended the Ranfurly Shield for the first time in 47 years. The Taniwha outscrapped Tasman 20-10 in Whangarei to hold on to the Log of Wood and return to second on the NPC table. The Tall Blacks have risen to second in their Basketball World Cup qualifying group with a 126-74 win over Syria in the Philippines. New Zealand's women's eight has qualified for the A final overnight at the World Rowing Championships in Amsterdam. The men's eight is into the semi-finals. That's sport. I'm Joe Gilfillan.
1: Weather for the Hits Dunedin. Showers possibly heavy and squally with hail. Some westerlies easing off tonight, down to 4 degrees tonight. Tomorrow, showers heavy and squally with possible thunderstorms and hail. 8 is the high tomorrow, down to a low of 4.
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Dunedin. 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What day's Father's Day? 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

0: that? Well, we actually introduced on our very first blind date to Brisbane, and they didn't ultimately win, but actually they did really, because they found love. Mel and Daniel, good morning. Thank you so much for coming in.
1: Good morning. Lovely to be here.
0: Oh, it's so great. We love love, and we had such high hopes of, you know, our blind dates and matching people up. So yeah. Congratulations.
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14: In this update, our climate adaptation could be faltering because of a lack of defined roles. A recent Climate Change Commission report found serious delays in decision-making, creating a risk of more damage and higher costs. Victoria University climate expert Dr. Catherine Dyer says the same problems show up repeatedly in reports and go unaddressed. Dr. Dyer says planning needs to involve communities, councils and central government.
15: What we're seeing in reports that are coming out is that a lot of the local communities are trying to make are actually being stymied by the responses that are happening in more formal channels.
14: Good progress is being made, clearing the multiple slips that have closed part of Central Otago State Highway 6. The Makarora to Lake Hawia section has been closed since Friday after heavy rain loosened material on hillsides above the highway. NZTA says crews cleared debris from 10 of the 30 sites today, but are proceeding cautiously because material continues falling at two locations. The highway will remain fully closed until at least tomorrow. Up to 8 centimetres of snow and strong winds are forecast across the southern South Island through to tomorrow. And further north, State Highway 2 through the Waioeka Gorge is closed in both directions because of a slip. NZTA says it will remain closed for some time. Fire crews are tackling a blaze that spread across two houses in the Kapiti Coast town of Otaki. The fire was reported just before 8 this evening. People should beware assuming dodgy intent from smart glasses wearers. Public discourse has largely erred on the side of caution, with some people fearing potential privacy implications. But Blind Low Vision says this technology will give people with low vision more independence. Community and Inclusion Manager Dan Shepherd says there is concern any negative framing could create some hostility.
16: Our community will be using them with genuine purposes in terms of supporting their access in community. And there is a risk that based on how they've been labelled, that our community may be targeted.
14: That's news. In sport, the Warriors are back on top of the NRL table with a 46-32 win over the Newcastle Knights at Mount Smart. The Tall Blacks beat Syria 126-74 in their second Basketball World Cup qualifier of the window in the Philippines. And the US Tennis Open begins overnight at Flushing Meadows. Craig Gabriel is there.
17: Yannick Sinner, the world number one, is missing due to injury. Carlos Alcaraz hasn't played since April. Arina Sabalenka hasn't won a title since March. Elena Rybakina got an injury in Cincinnati. Novak Djokovic can never be discounted, but is a bit iffy. Sure, Coco Gauff and Iga Swiatek broke title droughts, but still things are open for any player to mount a challenge. Maybe someone like Arthur Fils or Rafa Jordá, or possibly Alexandra Ayala. Give it a couple of rounds and we may get an idea.
14: That's sport. I'm Joe Gilfillan.
18: Weather for the Hits Dunedin. Showers, possibly heavy and squally with hail. Some westerlies easing off tonight, down to 4 degrees tonight. Tomorrow, showers heavy and squally with possible thunderstorms and hail. 8 is the high tomorrow, down to a low of 4.
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0: Hello, Maddie and PJ here. We hope you're having a great weekend. We have got a chock-a-block weekend planned. I am going on a date night with my husband and Maddie is going to look after the kids.
1: Yes, although I feel like PJ might chicken out and not let me actually babysit. So find out on Monday how it all went.
0: We'll see you then from 3 on the hits.

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0: Oh, it's so great. 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
9: 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Oh, I love it when you do it like that. 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
11: In this update, dental leaders are calling for taxes on sugary drinks because of not-so-sweet effects on our teeth. The New Zealand Dental Association says New Zealand should adopt a levy like the UK, with rates based on how much sugar a drink has. It would ring-fence the raised funds for dental care, community oral health programs and water fountains in schools. Spokesperson Rob Beaglehole says the reduction in consumption would save money too.
12: Would save the health system up to $2 billion over a 20-year period. This is a significant figure and is something that we hope that the government would take seriously.
11: Thousands of people are gathering in Ngāruawahia for this year's Koronehana celebrations. The week-long event marks the second anniversary of the death of King Ituhaetia. His daughter and successor, Queenie Naiwaihono Itepo, is the focus of events. Celebrations include kapahaka, meetings between iwi leaders and visits from politicians. Workers on Central Otago's State Highway 6 are making good progress clearing multiple slips. The Makarora to Lake Hawea section closed on Friday after heavy rain loosened material on hillsides above the highway. NZTA says crews have now cleared debris from 10 of the 30 sites, but are proceeding cautiously because material continues to fall at two locations. The highway will remain closed until at least tomorrow. Hundreds of family videos and years of research have gone into an intimate new documentary about rugby legend Jonah Lomu. The film, opening this week, tells the story of the All Black who died 11 years ago at the age of 40. It follows Lomu from his time at Wesley College through his rise to the All Blacks and the pressures of being in the limelight. co-director Vea Mafia-Leo says the film captures Jonah Lomu's quiet moments the public didn't see.
5: He went through a lot and he did get a hard time from multiple different places, and so it felt really important to just put a little bit more context so people could have a better understanding of his life and upbringing.
11: That's news. In sport, the All Blacks are vowing to improve their aerial game after struggling against another South African onslaught in Cape Town. This morning's 33-26 loss levels the series at 1-1. New Zealand assistant coach Tana Umanga says the Springboks are high ball experts. Northland beat Tasman 20-10 in a successful defence of the Ranfurly Shield in Whangarei. The Warriors beat the fired-up Newcastle Knights 46-32 to return to the top of the NRL ladder with one regular season game to go. The Knights prop Jacob Saifiti was sent off in the 12th minute, but the Knights still scored six tries. The Warriors came back from 14-0 down early on. That's sport. I'm Joe Gilfillan.
10: Weather for the Hits Dunedin. Showers possibly heavy and squally with hail. Some westerlies easing off tonight, down to 4 degrees tonight. Tomorrow, showers heavy and squally with possible thunderstorms and hail. 8 is the high tomorrow, down to a low of 4.
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0: that? Well, we actually introduced in our very first blind date to Brisbane, and they didn't ultimately win, but actually they did really, because they found love. Mel and Daniel, good morning. Thank you so much for coming in.
1: Good morning. Lovely to be here.
0: Oh, it's so great. We love love, and we had such high hopes of, you know, our blind dates and matching people up. So
1: yeah. Congratulations.
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0: That. Well, we actually introduced in our very first blind date to Brisbane, and they didn't ultimately win, but actually they did really, because they found love. Mel and Daniel, good morning. Thank you so much for coming in.
1: Good morning. Lovely to be here.
0: Oh, it's so great. We love love, and we had such high hopes of, you know, our blind dates and matching people up. So
1: yeah. 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
1: 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The Hits brings you Bruno Mars.
0: You gotta get down.
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1: Hey, this is Ben from Borderline, and you're listening to Watching It Burn on the Hits. 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

0: that? Well, we actually introduced in our very first blind date to Brisbane, and they didn't ultimately win, but actually they did really, because they found love. Mel and Daniel, good morning. Thank you so much for coming in.
1: Good morning. Lovely to be here.
0: Oh, it's so great. We love love, and we had such high hopes of, you know, our blind dates and matching people up. So
1: yeah. Congratulations.
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0: 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The Hits brings you Bruno Mars.
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0: just be the greatest showman alive. Guess who's back again? Are you with me? Almost too much swag to fit into Aotearoa's biggest stadium. The Hits brings you Bruno Mars. You gotta get down. Back in New Zealand for one massive night. Auckland's Eden Park, March 13, 2027. Ooh, don't believe me, I just might. Bruno Mars, the romantic tour. Keep the hits loud and win your way in.
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11: In this update, students say National's proposed loan changes don't go far enough despite lower repayments and longer payback times. Kiwis living overseas would be charged an extra 1% interest every year. Aidan Donoghue from the Vic Uni Student Association.
12: There's no talk about increasing the threshold. It's only $494 a week before you have to start making payments. There's no talk around not having to make repayments if you're still studying.
11: The government's new job seeker rules will cut payments for some 18 and 19-year-olds from November if their parents earn over $67,000. The ACT Party says it'll toughen up fisheries rules, crack down on breaches and bring in a 10-bag daily shellfish limit if it's in the next government. The party also wants to end scallop dredging in closed areas and set up a Hauraki Gulf Management Zone. And the search is still on for survivors after Nepal's devastating flash flood, with more than 2,500 people missing and the death toll almost 800. Rescue crews are racing to reach hundreds feared trapped in a hydropower tunnel, but so far there's been no sign of life inside. In sport, coach Andrew Webster's unhappy with leaked points in the Warriors' 46-32 home NRL win over the Knights. Regardless, the result has them top of the ladder via points differential over the Panthers with one regular season game to go. And the Ranfurly Shield will remain in Northland until at least September 12 after a 20-10 defence over Tasman at Whangarei. And that's sport, I'm Bryn Rudkin.
1: It's a cold start to our week here in Dunedin. Showers, heavy and squally with possible thunderstorms and hail. Also snow lowering to sea level later on tonight, a high of 7 degrees. And tomorrow, Tuesday, fine but becoming cloudy in the afternoon and a high of 13.
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1: On the hits. Well, good morning and welcome into your Monday. It's the last day of August and boy, oh boy, feels like it, doesn't it? It's going to be a tough Monday. You can do it though. Get up, big stretch. My watch told me I had a 95% sleep last night, which is good for a Sunday night. Let's be honest, here's Pink.

0: Good morning. Welcome into your Monday morning. Alex Warren, Passenger. I love that song. It's coming up 10 past six on the last day of August, so officially spring tomorrow. And it's really interesting. Here are our highs in Dunedin for the next 3 days. 7 for Monday, 13 for Tuesday, 18 for Wednesday. No, Oamaru, it's 11, 14 and 18. So yeah, we're just going to get through today if we're to trust the Met Service and should be okay for the next couple as, of course, it is the first day of spring tomorrow. It's crazy. Boy, oh boy. Well, how was your weekend? I hope you had a good weekend. Tony and I decided to go through to Alexandra. Well, actually, it's Clyde now. His parents are living yesterday for a bit of a visit, which was really lovely. We drove through, I think, just about all four seasons. We left Dunedin, it was raining, then there was sun, it was just sort of all over the place. But what we did have to do just prior to heading through, and the reason we carried on, was Charlotte's off. She caught a plane to Auckland and then on to Taupo for the Secondary School Nationals Football Tournament. It is tournament week around the country, so I know that a lot of your children will be off taking part in tournament week, which is so good. Like, it's really good to get them away. But for Tony and I, it's our first kind of real chunk of time practicing being empty nesters. So that was interesting last night. I had girl dinner. I had grapes. I had some lovely crackers, wafers that a friend had made with like lots of lovely seeds in and a little bowl of potato chips. That was my dinner last night. And I thought to myself, this is what empty nesting is going to be. Well, let's be honest, it's going to go one of two ways. I'm either going to embrace and still cook, or I'm just going to have crackers, grapes and potato chips most night. And I tell you what, bloody hit the spot. It really did. Hey, well, look, we're counting down to Father's Day. It's Father's Day on Sunday. So thanks to Alex Campbell Menswear, we have got $100 vouchers to give away each day this week. And of course, this week is a massive week for On The House. Someone is going to find out on Friday when there's a knock on the door. That's right, the Hits team are coming to you to let you know that you have won On The House with One Roof. Someone will have their rental mortgage paid for an entire year, which to me, I thought about this over the weekend so many times. Mind-blowing. It really is. So what I thought I'd do this morning is every hour between 6 and 9, I'm going to give you the chance to get in the drawer. I know. Don't tell me I'm not good to you, because I am. So your first chance is coming up sometime between now and 7 o'clock. Make sure you listen out for your cue to call to get in that drawer for this Friday. Right, I've got Maroon 5 and Ella Langley on the way, as well as our song for the day.
1: It's Callum and P on the Hits.
2: Thanks to Adams. Don't let that leak fester. Call Adams. They'll solve it in a snap.
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1: 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What you want. Callum and Pete on the heads.

It's the Hits Dunedin. 6:23 on your Monday, Maroon 5 Girls Like You. Well, it's time for our song for the day, and so much happened actually over the weekend. But one big event happened on Friday, and that was the official opening of the new Dunedin Hospital outpatients. And as you can imagine, all the dignitaries were there, including our Health Minister, Simeon Brown, calling it a fantastic day for Dunedin. Absolutely. We've been waiting a while. Now, remember the open day. It's officially open, but it's not open yet for business. We've got an open day, remember, and it's this coming... No, it's two Saturdays away. Oh my gosh, I'm wishing away this month already. So Saturday the 12th is the open day. And remember, you've got to register online. So you can do that. But that's an open day where you can actually go and have a look through, get tours, find out exactly how it's going to work. So that'll be a great way to get a sort of early look at it, and hopefully none of us will need to go and use it. But yes, it's officially opened. The official opening ceremonies happened for the Dunedin Hospital outpatients, which is great. So think of a hospital show that we all watched and loved. And for our song for the day, here it is, The Fray from Grey's Anatomy, How to Save a Life on The Hits.

0: This is a Hits Dunedin, The Fray, How to Save a Life. It's our song for the day. It's 6:28. Because the official opening ceremony was held on Friday for the Dunedin Outpatients Dunedin Hospital, which is very exciting. Of course, we were told, Callum and I, a couple of weeks ago now, in regards to the open day, when asked, when will it be open? We were told before Christmas. But I hear a rumour, October. But don't quote me on it. Right, coming up, we've got our daily rankings. And also, to remember, each hour between 6 and 9, I'm giving you the chance to get in the draw for On The House, all thanks to One Roof. Yeah, I know, I've gone rogue, but why not? The draw is on Friday, so we've got to get you in. If you're not in the draw yet, listen out for your cue to call. It's coming up inside the next 15 minutes.
1: 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It's Callum and P on The Hits.
2: 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Got an electrical emergency? Call Adams. They'll be there in a snap.
3: Pop, pop is Shelter.
1: Shelter. He may just be the greatest showman alive.
3: Guess who's back again? Are you with me?
1: Almost too much swag to fit into Aotearoa's biggest stadium. The Hits brings you Bruno Mars.
3: You gotta get down.
1: 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Auckland's Eden Park, March 13, 2027.
3: Ooh, don't believe me, I just might.
1: 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Keep the hits loud and win your way in.
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3: In this update, from National says it'll cut compulsory student loan repayments and charge overseas-based borrowers a bit more interest if re-elected. The death toll from Nepal's flash floods is nearing 800, with more than 2,500 people still missing, including five Kiwis. Winter is still making life tricky down south, with State Highway 6 between Makarora and Lake Hawea closed since Friday after heavy rain triggered dozens of slips. And the Warriors are top of the NRL ladder with one regular season game left after a 46-32 home win over the Knights.
4: It's a cold start to our week here in Dunedin. Showers, heavy and squally with possible thunderstorms and hail. Also snow lowering to sea level later on tonight, a high of 7 degrees. And tomorrow, Tuesday, fine but becoming cloudy in the afternoon and a high of 13.
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4: 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No, gonna need a jacket today. Get your woolies out. First day of spring tomorrow, though, and the temperatures do get better. Okay, listen out for your cue to call. I'm giving you a chance every hour between 6 and 9 to get in the draw for On the House. Your cue's coming up.

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1: That's right. I'm giving you a chance every hour between 6 and 9 to get in the draw because it draws on Friday. I tell you who was quick onto it was Kylie. Good morning.
2: Good morning.
1: You are in the draw. Well done.
2: Awesome. Thank you.
1: My pleasure. Now, first of all, how was your weekend?
2: Yeah, no, it was good. Yeah, pretty quiet, but good.
1: They're the good ones, though, aren't they?
2: They are.
1: It was our first weekend. Tony had no sport, so it was just kind of, we just hung out together. It was actually really nice, believe it or not. Anyway, okay, so let's get on to this. So are we paying your rent or mortgage?
2: Mortgage.
1: Okay, and sort of approximately?
2: About 380 a week.
1: Okay, so if I use the One Roof mortgage calculator, so you would be saving $19,760, so just under $20,000.
2: Oh, that's a lot of money, isn't it?
1: It is a lot of money. Have you had any sort of thoughts on what you'd do with it if you won on the house?
2: Finish some renos that we've been doing around home and just all those little bits and pieces that you never get done.
1: Yeah, I hear you, because it all costs money, right? So what's one of the, on the top of the reno list that you want to do?
2: We've just had a new bathroom, so we need to finish the toilet area and, you know, curtains, carpet, that kind of thing.
1: Yeah, anything that involves water, I think, is always a bit expensive. Well, you're in the draw. The hard bit's done, I think. So you can sit back, relax now, and, you could be finding out on Friday that your mortgage is being paid for an entire year.
2: Awesome. Thank you so much.
1: Have a great day. See ya.
2: Thanks. Bye.
1: Bye. And in the market for a new house, the One Roof app gives you price estimates, property data and alerts that take the guesswork out of buying a property. Make sure you download the One Roof app today. Right, early morning rankings on the way here on The Hits.
0: It's Callum and P on The Hits.
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It's Benson Boone here on the Hits Dunedin, 12 away from 7 on what is a wet, cold day. But we get through today, right, and then it's fine, high of 13 tomorrow, and then pretty fine, and a high of 18 Wednesday. It's crazy. Husband was a bit worried about me last night. Well, I don't know if he was worried about me, but he said, you know, there's snow forecast to just about sea level on Monday night. And I was like, oh my goodness, because as you know, a snow day does cause a bit of havoc. And to execute that as well as we normally would here on the Hits with Callum being away, anything could happen. But I don't know, it's strange. 1 minute there's snow, 1 minute not. But what I can tell you is it is going to be a wet day and a high of only 7 degrees today. Well, Tony and I took a, this is my husband by the way, took a trip through to Alexandria yesterday. I said earlier that we dropped Charlotte off at the airport because the Queen's first 11 football team are heading up to the Nationals. Because it's tournament week and they're in the top tier, top 32 teams in the country, as well as Colombo, first 11, they are heading up to Taupo for that tournament. And of course, there are tournaments all around the country, which is great. I know the netball is in Nelson. So we decided we dropped Charlotte off. It was an early morning flight, or reasonably early, and we went through to Clyde to see his mum and dad, which was lovely. So that was a bit of a day trip yesterday. But we passed Roxburgh. And whenever I pass Roxburgh, of course we all do, we look to the left, don't we? And we see the Jimmy's Pies little shop there. And, you know, I think, oh, well, by the way, if you wanted to know, the Jimmy Pies shop's not open. But it got me thinking about this yesterday. And I was thinking, am I the only person in the world, controversially, that doesn't like a Jimmy's pie? So my early morning ranking, which is coming up next, are things that I don't like that most people do. If you want to join in, text through on 4487.

It's the Hits Dunedin, Riri and Disturbia. It is 6:54 and a reminder, we've got tickets to give away to Bruno Mars. It's really funny when concerts get announced, I get texts, which is absolutely fine. Hey, have you got tickets to give away? Well, look, we do across the country. Just go to the Hits NZ or the Hits Aotearoa and we have got Bruno Mars tickets to give away on our socials. So just go and search those, comment to win, tag the person you'll take with you and you could be winning tickets to go and see Bruno next year. It's next year, isn't it? Yeah, March next year. Tickets on sale, by the way, this week, end of this week. Right, it's time to share my early morning ranking. And what I've decided to do is share with you the top three things that I don't like that most people do. You know how you can sometimes, it's like everyone's trying something or talking about something, and you're like, oh, really? I don't get that. Number three. Now, I know I'm not alone with this, but I think we are in the minority. The people that don't rate Tom Cruise as an actor. Yes, I'm one of those people. At number three, Tom Cruise. At number two, and this is what started this whole early morning ranking, is Jimmy's Pies. I'm sorry, I know. I don't like a Jimmy's Pie. In fact, if you offered me a Jimmy's Pie now, I'd probably say, look, no thanks. I don't know what it is. My brother travelled all the way from Western Australia and the first thing he did was got a Jimmy's Pie. Crazy. And at number one, the thing that everyone likes that I just did not was Breaking Bad. I mean, I'm sorry. I shouldn't need to apologise, but look, it just didn't hit the mark for me. That's my early morning rankings this morning. We might play with this a little bit after 7. Here's Kylie spinning around on the Hits.

0: It's the Hits Dunedin, just about 7 o'clock. Kylie Minogue, she's spinning around. Okay, stick around after 7 o'clock because if you've just woken, good morning, welcome into your Monday. I know it's tough putting your feet on the floor for the very first day of the week, but two more chances this morning. Yes, one each hour between 6 and 9 to get in the draw for On The House because the draw's on Friday. So you need to be listening for your cue to call. Also, too, I've got tickets to give away to Beer Fest. A double pass to Saturday's Beer Fest. I know. So your chance to win those after 7. And, of course, the impossible question. She's a busy day for our Monday. It's all coming up here on The Hits.
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2: 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They were like, you just did too much. 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
17: In this update,
7: The death toll from Nepal's flash floods has climbed to nearly 800, with more than 2,500 people still unaccounted for. Five Kiwis are among the missing as survivors shared their stories.
11: I saw people get washed away, so it's difficult to sleep.
17: I don't know what to do, but we have to stay here in a safe place. We have nothing left.
7: Eight people have died and 20 are still missing after a ferry capsized off northern Cyprus while heading to Turkey. More than 230 people have been rescued and the captain, along with seven crew members, have been taken into custody. The elections got plenty of investors nervous, with a record 40% very concerned about what political uncertainty could mean for their money. Even so, most aren't changing their investments yet. ASB senior economist Chris Tennant-Brown.
18: It's good to see that people are sticking with their longer-term plans, but also it's understandable that people are slightly cautious.
7: And Auckland's hosting a debate on banning soft drinks in schools today, with experts and politicians meeting at a Fighting Sugar and Soft Drinks Symposium, also known as FIZZ. Around 10,000 young people are hospitalised for dental issues every year. In sport, coach Andrew Webster's unhappy with leaked points in the Warriors' 46-32 home NRL win over the Knights. Regardless, the result has them top of the ladder over the Panthers with one regular season game to go. Golfer Daniel Hillier has finished in a tie for second at the British Masters on the European Tour. And the US Tennis Open singles are underway at Flushing Meadows. Women's third seed Jessica Pegula has advanced to the second round with a straight sets victory. And that's sport, I'm Bryn Rutkin.
0: It's a cold start to our week here in Dunedin. Showers, heavy and squally with possible thunderstorms and hail. Also snow lowering to sea level later on tonight, a high of 7 degrees. And tomorrow, Tuesday, fine but becoming cloudy in the afternoon and a high of 13.
1: All over Dunedin. Callum and P on the Hits. Everywhere south of the Waitaki. This is the Hits Breakfast with Callum and P.
0: Yes, good morning and welcome into your wet old Monday. If you've just awoken, I know she's a tough one. A high, if you can call it that, of 7 degrees today, like you just heard. But don't worry, by Wednesday, it's 18. And I can't work it out. Anyway, it's the last day of, what are we in, winter? Spring from tomorrow. Hey, we had a second division lotto winner here in Dunedin over the weekend, taking home $37,752, and the ticket was bought from the New World Centre City. So if you got your ticket from New World Centre City, I would be checking it if I was you. It's all about the money, honey, and keep a listen out because I put someone in the draw last hour. I'll be putting someone else in the draw both between now and 8 and 8 and 9 for On the House, because the draw is on Friday, all thanks to One Roof. We could be paying your rental mortgage for an entire year. Well, look, coming up, if you would like to head along to Beer Fest, I've got double tickets to Saturday. That's right. You could be winning those. Details on the way. And listen out for that cue to call, like I said. Here's the Killers, Mr. Brightside, on your Monday.

0: Sienna Spiro here on the Hits Dunedin. Welcome into your Monday. It's 13 past 7. Hope you had a good weekend. Mixed bag weather-wise. Good day, sad day, not so much. Sunday. And then today, I mean, look, it's just got that real Monday feel, hasn't it? Now, know what you're asking. And you hit it. So, well, Wednesday light saving, it starts, I want to say, on the 27th. I looked, yes, 27th of September. So we're like 4 weeks away, and then we'll be into it, into our longer nights, darker mornings, because it is quite light, even though the day's a bit light. Anyway, welcome, and I hope you had a good weekend. I mentioned this earlier. We went through to Clyde to see Tony's parents yesterday. It was a bit of a quick trip. Kind of went for sort of like a late morning tea, and then we turned around. We were back in Dunedin by 3. It was great. So it still gave us time to get everything ready, life admin, you know, go to the supermarket, clean the bathroom, do all those things before, of course, Monday or before bedtime Sunday night. But look, we were driving through Roxburgh. And I think we all do. We look to the left and there's the home of Jimmy's Pies, because Jimmy's Pies come out of Roxburgh. And controversially, I don't like Jimmy's Pies. I just never really have. There's a lot of hype around Jimmy's Pie, and I've just never really understood why. And I tell you what I'm going to do this morning. I shared my top three I don't like that everyone else does before 7 o'clock. I'm not going to make it that difficult for you. I want to know the one thing that you don't like that everyone else seems to, because I have got, in honour of Father's Day, 2 tickets to Saturday's Dunedin Craft Beer and Food Festival, which is pretty epic. So have a think about kind of what's the one thing that you don't like that appears everyone else does, and it's going to get you in the draw to win these tickets. It is back, of course, the Dunedin Craft Beer and Food Festival on Friday the 27th of November and Saturday the 28th. Now, you can still get your tickets at dunedinbeerfest.co.nz, or of course you can win them off me right now. So text through the one thing, and it can be anything. It doesn't have to be food related. It could be movies. I mean, like, it could be absolutely anything. What's the one thing that you don't like that it seems that everyone else does? Mine's Jimmy's Pies this morning. Let me know and we'll get to your text. Just put your name on your text if you want to go in the draw to win those tickets to the Dunedin Craft Beer and Food Festival this Saturday. If you'd like to win, just put your name. Good luck.
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0: It's the Hits Dunedin, Alien Ant Farm and Glow, 21 past 7 on a bit of a cold Monday. So I want to say well done to Otago for beating Waikato over the weekend, Friday night I think it was, 43-38. Well done to the Waz, 46-32 against the Newcastle Knights, which has put them in a really good position, I believe. Are they second? Don't quote me on that. Not so good though for the All Blacks, mind you. Kind of a humbling moment, I suppose. And good for Dave Rennie to kind of have to look at his team, how they're tracking. 33, they went down 33-26 to the Springboks. Another game this coming weekend, no midweek game. They'll be back in Joburg. Husband helped me prep last night. Right, I want to know the one thing that everyone else seems to like that you just don't. Text through on 4487. I'll do the draw in about sort of 5-6 minutes time and put your name on your text because that's going to get you in the draw to win tickets. Get to it, P. Double tickets to Saturday of the Dunedin Craft Beer and Food Festival, and it's epic. It's such a great event. We've got great food, obviously great beverages, by the way. To have the beverages, you've got to be over 18, obviously. And entertainment, live DJ sets, awesome entertainment from Shapeshifter, Troy Kingy and Feb Fountain. So tell me, what's the one thing that you don't like that everyone else seems to? Off the text this morning, I've got Biscoff from Sue. Do you know I've never had Biscoff before? What does it taste like? Maybe I just haven't had Biscoff because I'm scared I'd like it. That would be dangerous. Sam says whistling. Everyone else seems to like whistling. I don't know. I agree with you, though, Sam. It's annoying. Alana says coffee. See, that's a big one for me. I don't know anyone that doesn't like coffee. Kim says the Barbie movie. Very polarising. And Sam also says, a different Sam actually, Sam says mushrooms. Keep your texts coming in if you would like to win those tickets to Beer Fest. I've got Rudimental on the way. Oh, no, right now, actually, on the Hits.
1: I know you moved on to someone new. Hope life is beautiful. You were the light for me to find my truth. I just wanna say thank you.

0: days.
1: It's the Hits Dunedin with Callum and P. Callum, of course, in Canada, enjoying way better weather than we've got here. He'll be back in a couple of weeks, but we are getting through with the help of the Dunedin Craft Beer and Food Festival, which is happening in November, late November. You can get your tickets online, but I've got doubles to give away this morning. I just want to know the one thing that you don't like that everyone else seems to. And we've got some great texts coming in. I wish I could flick out more tickets. I will have more double every day this week. Sam says mushrooms. I said that before. Simon, this cracks me up. I can't stand that Choose in Texas song. I have no idea how it's been number one for 20 weeks. Oh, I love it. Madeline says meat. Got a text from Matt D saying cheese rolls. Claire says margarine or butter on toast. I can't stand either. Rachel says Game of Thrones. Glenda says tea and coffee. Coconut says Anika. And Alicia says coffee, pineapple on pizza, blue cheese. Do you know what? I get the blue cheese. I love blue cheese, but I think would there be more people that don't particularly like blue cheese? I'm not sure. But let's do the draw. Going to the lines, I've got Tammy here. Morning, Tammy.
2: Morning.
1: Right, okay. What's the one thing that everyone likes that you don't like?
2: Clapping. I hate clapping.
1: Oh, see, I'm clapping now. That's why? That is the most random thing. And I'm sorry. I mean, like, I'm being honest. So that's really random, Tammy. Like, there's other things like blue cheese I get that you wouldn't like, and I love blue cheese. But clapping, tell me why.
2: Oh, I just hate the sound of it. And when people clap for way too long, I just want to slap them. It just irritates me more than eating mushrooms.
1: Oh my gosh, that is so funny. So how do you celebrate? Like if everyone goes, put your hands together for, what do you do?
2: I just try and zone out. You know, that's one really good thing that you get being a mother is that you can zone things out.
1: Hey, it's one great thing about being a wife, you just zone out. Hey, so clapping, would you, is it acceptable to like clap your leg instead, like I'm doing it now?
2: No, I actually... At the Eagle Centre, we're sitting there watching a netball game and there was a guy doing that with his knee the whole time. Mm. And thankfully it wasn't me that had to tell him off, but someone else did. So that's just as irritating.
1: Someone told him off for slapping his knee!
2: Oh yeah, like he was jiggling it and it was jiggling the whole like seating area. So,
1: that didn't go well down with you and your mates, obviously.
2: No,
1: well, I tell you what, I mean, it cracked me up this morning clapping. I've never heard of anyone that doesn't like clapping. But you've got yourself tickets to Saturday of the Dunedin Craft Beer and Food Festival, Saturday the 28th. Awesome. You enjoy. Have you been before?
2: No, I haven't.
1: Oh,
2: no.
1: I'm so excited.
2: And I work at the stadium.
1: Oh, perfect. Hope you've got the day off. Hey, you enjoy those. And if you're celebrating Father's Day with someone close this Sunday, you enjoy.
2: Awesome. Thank you so much.
1: Take care, Tammy. See ya.
2: Have a good day. See ya.
1: Bye. Your cuticle is coming up for On The House. That's right, I'm doing it every hour between 6 and 9 because the draw's on Friday. And also to your impossible question, thanks to Bowline. It's on the way.
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3: In this update, the search is still on for survivors after Nepal's devastating flash flood, with more than 2,500 people missing and the death toll almost 800. The government's new job seeker rules will cut payments for some 18 and 19-year-olds from November if their parents earn over $67,000. The ACT Party says it'll toughen up fisheries rules, crack down on breaches and bring in a 10-bag daily shellfish limit if it's in the next government. And the Ranfurly Shield will remain in Northland until at least September 12 after a 2010 defence over Tasman at Whangarei.
4: It's a cold start to our week here in Dunedin. Showers, heavy and squally with possible thunderstorms and hail. Also snow lowering to sea level later on tonight, a high of 7 degrees. And tomorrow, Tuesday, fine but becoming cloudy in the afternoon and a high of 13.
2: 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What you want. Callum and P on the heads.
4: Good morning and welcome into your Monday, a wet old Monday, the old studio window getting it. So wrap up warm this morning. It's definitely an inside day. 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Kids all around the country representing their schools. Right, coming up, your impossible question.

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0: This is a hit. A new one there from Ella Langley. It's called Be Her. Love it. Did you hear it?
1: The hits on the house with One Roof Property.
0: That's right. I'm sneaking in a couple of extra entries this morning. So early this morning between 6 and 7 and now between 7 and 8. And, of course, the standard after 8 o'clock. Don't you worry, it's there too. But, we've got to get more people in the draw because the draw's on Friday. I've got Sam here. Morning, Sam.
2: Good morning.
0: Well, the hard bit's done. You are officially in the draw. Well done.
2: Exciting. Thank you.
0: It's very exciting, right? So tell me, what are you spending in rental mortgage per week?
2: About $500 on our mortgage per week.
0: Okay. So you're looking at, have you done the math on this?
2: No, I haven't.
0: Okay. So it'll be $26,000 that you would be saving.
2: Lovely. That would be amazing.
0: Wouldn't it? Now, be honest, what would you do with the money?
2: I've really been quite keen to get a new mountain bike.
0: Oh, so you're a mountain biker?
2: Yeah. Maybe go to the dark side and get an e-bike.
0: Oh, really? So you have just pedal power at the moment?
2: Yeah, just pedal power at the moment, yeah.
0: Okay, well, I tell you what, the old e-bikes are great. I gave Callum such a hard time about getting an e-bike, but I'm telling you what, I'll say it while he's not here because he can't hear me. Genius, like they are the best thing. But then I do think, though, you don't get that high that you get from actually doing 100% of the work yourself.
2: Yes, yeah, absolutely, yeah.
0: Yeah.
2: Might keep both, but yeah. It's hard to go back to the acoustic after.
0: Oh, I know, and this is the thing. It's like a garage door opener, right? Like, once you've actually got one that opens the door for you with the remote, you never go back to wanting to open your own garage door. Hey, well, look, yeah. Sam, whatever you do with the money, you enjoy, but we've got it. You're in the draw now. You'll be finding out on Friday, so good luck.
2: Cool, thank you.
0: You have a great day. See ya.
2: Bye.
0: And more chances throughout the day, of course, but I've got another chance for you after 8 o'clock. Right, coming up is your impossible question, thanks to Bowline.
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It's the Hits Dunedin Monday morning, 6:60, and we made it. So the Alpha Quiz will be back when Callum gets back. We've established I can't be trusted to do it on my own, nor capable, let's be honest. So we are doing an impossible question, and with Bowline today, you'll get a $50 voucher to go bowling with the family. You just got to tell me what the answer to this question is. As unusual as it sounds, 1 in 10 people, so 10%, so they do this in the kitchen. What is it? What is it that 10% of people say they do in the kitchen? They do this in the kitchen. Start texting 4487, let me know this morning, and you'll win that $50 voucher to go and spend some time at Bowline. Perfect place for a birthday party, a work do, or just a social gathering. Let me know this morning, text 4487. As unusual as it sounds, 10% of people say they do this in the kitchen. What is it? We'll get to your text next and hopefully give away that voucher. Here's Usher with Pitbull on the Hits. Yeah,

0: It's the Hits Dunedin with Pitbull and Usher. Let's do this. It's time for your impossible question. That's right. So your impossible question this morning is the following. As unusual as it sounds, 10% of people say they do this in the kitchen. What do you think it is? So, off the text, we've got some great answers. Here are some of the incorrect ones. So they're not right, unfortunately. Brushing teeth was very popular. Very, very popular. Lots of brushing teeth. Eat at the kitchen bench. It's not that. I think they dance. It's not that. Bath a baby. Mm-mm, it's not that. I've got sing. I've got play music. I've also got leave the fridge door open. It's not that. Eat standing in the kitchen. It's not that. The very first person, we had three people with the correct answer. Sam and Brian, you got it right. But the first person this morning was Claire. Morning, Claire.
1: Morning.
0: So what is it that 10% of people say they do in the kitchen?
1: Use the oven for storage instead of cooking.
0: That's exactly right. Well done. So 10% of people do that. Are you one of the 10%?
1: Absolutely not.
0: No, I'm not either. Do you know what it reminds me of, though? And it reminds you of Carrie Bradshaw in Sex and the City, because she used to do that. She used to store stuff in her oven. Yeah, I know. Which kind of made us all want to use the oven for storage for our clothes, but we never got round to it. I'd be too scared that someone would turn the oven on and wreck whatever it was inside there. Hey, Claire, you are taking the family to Bowline. I've got a $50 Tempin bowling voucher for you to come and pick up.
1: Oh, perfect. Thank you so much.
0: It is my pleasure. Have a great day. Stay warm, by the way.
1: Oh, it's cold out there.
0: It is so cold, isn't it? But anyway, we get through this, and by Wednesday we've got 18 degrees, so go figure.
1: Yes.
0: Crazy.
1: Looking forward to that.
0: Have a great day. See you later.
1: Okay, bye.
0: Thanks, Claire. Bye. And another impossible question for you tomorrow. With Bowline, of course, thinking Bowline, if you are wanting somebody to go for birthday, hens do, work parties, whatever it is, head to Bowline. A perfect place for fun without breaking the bank. Right, coming up, another cue to call for On the House. That's right, giving you a chance every hour between 6 and 9. So it's your last chance with me this morning. It's coming up here on The Hits.
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3: 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Got an electrical emergency? 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
2: 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The Hits brings you Bruno Mars.
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11: In this update, National says it'll cut compulsory student loan repayments and charge overseas-based borrowers a bit more interest if re-elected. But Aidan Donoghue from the Vic Uni Student Association isn't convinced it'll keep graduates here, as many still see better jobs and pay overseas.
12: This isn't really going to stop them from going. If they've made up their mind, they're going to do it, and it's not really a huge fiscal change for them to take their increased wage but also pay the interest.
11: Job seeker payments will be cut off for some 18 and 19-year-olds from November if their parents earn more than about $67,000 a year. Former WINS boss Christine Rankin says it will help young people become more independent.
13: Across the world, there is a different attitude to family looking after their own than we have in New Zealand. Everyone seems to think it's the government's responsibility to pay for everything. It is not.
11: The search for a tramper swept away in Canterbury's Cass River has now entered its fifth day. He and a friend fell into the river while hiking near Craigieburn Forest Park on Thursday, but only his friend managed to make it safely to shore. And flood warnings in Nepal as the death toll from last week's flash flood nears 800, with five Kiwis still missing. In sport, Warriors coach Andrew Webster is applauding the unfazed performance of halfback Jack Cleary on NRL debut in the 46-32 home win over the Knights. The 21-year-old endured a few rogue hits as his family watched from the stands. The result has the Warriors top of the ladder via points differential with one regular season game left. And Northland have defended the Ranfurly Shield 2010 against Tasman at Whangarei. They now retain the prize until at least September 12. And that's sport, I'm Bryn Rudkin.
0: It's a cold start to our week here in Dunedin. Showers, heavy and squally with possible thunderstorms and hail. Also snow lowering to sea level later on tonight, a high of 7 degrees. And tomorrow, Tuesday, fine but becoming cloudy in the afternoon and a high of 13. Callum and P.

0: Good morning and welcome into your Monday morning. Nels Barclay and Crazy. It's coming up 8:05 on what is a very wet and cold Monday. Don't worry, by Wednesday, apparently, if we believe the Met Service, we're going to get a high of 18 degrees, which is crazy. Ah, there you go. It's just crazy. Hey, what a weekend it's been around the city. Well done to everyone that turned out for the official opening of the Dunedin Hospital outpatients on Friday. That was wonderful. Well done to Otago, beating Waikato and the MPC 43-38 on Friday night. What else has happened over the weekend? Special rigs for special kids. It's the 33rd official year. It's been going 34 years. I don't know why it's split that way. But he's well done to Greg Inch and his amazing team of volunteers for another memorable day for lots of kids around Dunedin and the wider Otago area. Such a great event. You may well have been stuck with a convoy of trucks, but it's worth it seeing all the kids smiling, all the smiles on their faces. So well done to everyone involved there. And what else has been, what have you been up to? I had a very quiet weekend, to be honest. I went through to Alex, or I always say Alex because Tony's parents have lived there for a number of years, but they've now gone into a retirement village in Clyde. So we did a bit of a trip through to Clyde yesterday, which was lovely. Went through like all the different seasons of weather. It was raining, then it was sunny. It was all a bit crazy. And we did that on the way. We dropped Charlotte off the airport because she's heading up to the it's tournament week for secondary schools around the country. So you too may be without your child for the week. But of course, tournaments happening all over the country, which is pretty cool. But anyway, a busy old weekend. Whatever you did, I hope you had a good one. Coming up, yes, I haven't played it yet because I may or may not have had a wee oopsie just before. But anyway, we're getting there. Coming up is your cue to call for On The House. The draw is done on Friday, and I cannot stress this enough. You need to get in the draw to win this. On The House is all thanks to One Roof, where we will pay someone's rental mortgage for an entire year. That cue to call is coming up sometime between now and 8:30, I promise. Here's Taylor. I knew it. I knew you on the hits.
1: Hey, I'm Taylor Swift.

0: It's the hits with Taylor Swift, I Knew It, I Knew You. Hey, look, tonight, and this may have snuck up on you, tonight is the Fashion for a Cure, a fundraising event for Breast Cancer Cure. And this is the 8th year that it's been run in Dunedin. It's at Emerson's Brewery, and I'm looking forward to being your MC this evening. There are the odd tickets still available. Now, the great thing about, and I'm really proud to say this, and it's a massive big shout out to Emerson's. Did you know Dunedin is the only location in the country where the venue, in this case Emerson's, gives and donates all of the venue, the food and the alcohol to Breast Cancer Cure. So it is a 100% profit, 100% of the money that is raised through ticket sales goes back to Breast Cancer Cure. And a lot of the research is done here in Dunedin at Otago University. So, you know, we're very proud of this event. It's been going 8 years. And tonight you will enjoy a showcase of 17 New Zealand leading designers, including the likes of Nomdi and Company of Strangers. By the way, thanks to Sarah and the team at Company of Strangers, they are dressing me this evening. Well, not dressing me, I can dress myself, but they've supplied me with a really cool dress, which I don't want to give back, but I have to. Anyway, if you'd like to head along and enjoy this great night out, just head to breastcancercure.org.nz where the tickets, there is the odd ticket, I believe, that are still available. So yes, kicks off at Emerson's tonight. Doors open at 6 with the show starting at 6:30.
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0: That's right. If there's one app you need to download, it's the One Roof app, because I tell you what, it's not just about, buying a home. You can do loads of things on it. You can track your home or a favourite property and watch how its value changes over time, which is always very interesting. Maybe be a bit nosy with what the neighbour's house is worth. I mean, I don't know. But download the app today. You heard your cue to call, and I can tell you, Amber, good morning. You were the first person through. Well done.
2: Good morning, P. Thank you.
0: Oh, it's a good feeling, isn't it? So you are now officially in the draw, and the draw is happening on Friday. Now, have you worked out how much money you would save?
2: I haven't worked it out, but I'm guessing it's over 20K.
0: It is. So how much is your mortgage per week?
2: $435 a week.
0: Okay, so putting it into the One Roof mortgage calculator, you're saving $22,620.
2: Amazing. What we could do with that.
0: Well, what would you start? What's the one thing that you'd do?
2: We are talking about getting married, so that might go towards that and put some in the savings, maybe save some of it, and then when our mortgage renews, we'd slap a big payment on and be wise, or maybe go on holiday.
0: Here's the thing. If it was me, I reckon 80% be wise, and then the other 20% I'd be like, oh, let's just have some treats.
2: That's a good idea. Maybe 75-25 though.
0: Yeah. No, I get that. But whatever it is, good luck. You're halfway there, I think, because getting in the draw is actually the tough bit. So all the very best for Friday, Amber.
2: Thank you very much. And you have a good day and stay warm out there.
0: I know. It's weird. It's awful, isn't it? Hey, you have a goodie too. Take care.
2: Thanks,
0: Pete. See you, bye. More chances about midday today with Hayley. Well done to my three people in the draw this morning. I may even do it again tomorrow because I want as many people from Dunedin and Otago in the draw, of course, to win on the house, all thanks to One Roof, one lucky person having their rent or mortgage paid for an entire year.

0: Teddy Swims, Mr. Know-It-All. It's 8:26 on what is, it sums up a Monday, isn't it, when you wake up and the day's like this. It's a bit depressing. However, don't panic. We get through today. Tomorrow's fine with a high of 13. And then Wednesday, a bit of cloud, it'll clear, become fine, and a high of 18 degrees. So the 7-degree high today, we can just about let it go, can't we? Either way, we have to. Hey, look, between now, right now, and 9 o'clock, we're counting down to Father's Day with the help of Alex Campbell Menswear. We love Alex Campbell Menswear. Where they are an institution here in Dunedin, and they've been helping Kiwi men look sharp for literally generations with quality clothing for every occasion. And what I've decided to do for our very first $100 voucher giveaway for Father's Day is I just want you to sum up your dad in three words. Now, it can be your dad, or of course it could be your husband, because I get it. Generally, if you've got little ones, you've got to help the wee ones get dad something for Father's Day. And I know it doesn't have to be something bought. It can be something made. It can be just time on their own, just to kind of take a breath. It can be kids, don't fight for the day. That was always what I wanted for Mother's Day. But what would you, or how would you sum up your dad in just three words? Text those three words through with your name to 4487 and you could be winning that $100 voucher as we count down to Father's Day. Thanks to Alex Campbell Menswear.
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2: 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They were like, you just did too much. 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
11: In this update, the death toll from Nepal's flash floods has climbed to nearly 800, with more than 2,500 people still unaccounted for. Five Kiwis are among the missing. State Highway 6 between Makarora and Lake Hawea has been closed since Friday after heavy rain triggered dozens of slips. The election's got plenty of investors nervous, with a record 40% very concerned about what political uncertainty could mean for their money. And Scott McLaughlin has finished second at the latest IndyCar Series race in Milwaukee.
0: It's a cold start to our week here in Dunedin. Showers, heavy and squally with possible thunderstorms and hail. Also snow lowering to sea level later on tonight, a high of 7 degrees. And tomorrow, Tuesday, fine but becoming cloudy in the afternoon and a high of 13.
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0: Good morning and welcome into, well, it's a wet old Monday. We're counting down to Father's Day. If you'd like to win a $100 Alex Campbell Menswear voucher, who wouldn't for their dad? Just sum up your dad in three words. Text it through with your name to 4487 and I'll do the draw before 9 o'clock. He's Neon Trees, Animal on the Hits Dunedin.

It's the Hits Dunedin with Olivia Dean and a great song to get us into this Man I Need. It is 23 away from 9. So yeah, the man in our lives, the most important man, our dads, and my thoughts and love with you. If you were heading into Father's Day, you know, the first celebration of Father's Day where your dad maybe not around. So, you know, I know firsts are very tough. So my thoughts are with you. We are counting down to Father's Day though with the help of Alex Campbell Menswear. I've got a $100 voucher to give away every day this week. So our first one this morning is, I just want you to text through, sum up your dad in just three words. And it can obviously be your husband too. Just let me know, because when you've got little ones, I know you are responsible. And as the kids get older and they say to you, hey, what are we getting dad for Father's Day? The answer is, well, he's not my father, he's yours. So you need to deal with that. But anyway, I do digress because I want to know. Now, we've got lots and lots of lovely, lovely texts through. So I'm just going to run through them. Leonie goes, heart of gold for her dad. Rebecca says, my best friend.

0: Here's one, loving, caring, helpful from Charles. That's this morning. Another one, Anika, my dad is committed, reliable and patient. Very patient, says Anika. Calm, caring and funny. Kimberly says, kind, soft, funny. That's my husband as a dad to my kids. Good on you, Kimberly. Laura has said kind, funny, caring. Tamlin says my dad is hardworking, loyal and adventurous. Another one here, superhuman, says Janine, caring and sentimental. Love, honest, hard worker, survivor is another text. Erin says stylish, handy, sensible. And Lynette says for my husband, Bruce, he is an amazing dad and granddad and always there for all of us. That's lovely too. Keep your texts coming in. You've got about another, 10 minutes or so, not quite 10 minutes. Get it through and I'll do the draw for that $100 Alex Campbell menswear voucher. Go treat your dad for Father's Day.
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0: It's Danita with Miley Cyrus and We Can't Stop. As we count down to Father's Day, don't forget your dad on Sunday, of course. Thanks to Alex Campbell Menswear, we've got $100 vouchers to give away every day this week. So I'm starting off the first giveaway with just tell me in three words about your husband or your dad or husband, because I realise that, you know, for a lot of people, especially when their kids are little, you need to organise the Father's Day gift. Rachel has just texted and said, my dad, gentle, reliable, trustworthy. Oh, that's lovely. Janelle says, for my husband, Joe, from his daughters, Rosie and Willa, funny, silly and socks. Okay, did you get dad socks all the time? Where is another one here? There's loads of texts coming through. Toughest cancer fighter are the three words. My lifesaver, says Dalwyn about her husband. But let's go to the phone, and I've got Hayley here. Good morning.
1: Good morning.
0: So tell me your three words. Is it for your dad or is it for your husband on behalf of children?
1: It's for my husband on behalf of my three children, yes.
0: So what ages are your three kids?
1: So I actually have 7-year-old twins and an 11-month-old baby.
0: Oh, my gosh, what a busy old house. So tell me about your twins.
1: Yeah, boy-girl twins, complete polar opposites to each other. My daughter's the most competitive person I think I've met in my entire life. And then my son's just like a real chill, like all about the vibes kind of dude. So, yeah, it's amazing. They're very cool kids.
0: How cool is that, though, that they are so different? I think it probably helps that them being, you know, boy and a girl versus the same. But isn't it great? Because imagine if you had two of the same, like two sort of highly competitive, it would make it hard. Do you find your son compromises more than your daughter just because she is?
1: So much more. so much more to the point where you're kind of like egging him on to stand up for himself a little bit. But it does mean that a lot of arguments are kind of curbed because he's just like, okay, we can do that instead. So that's always nice.
0: Absolutely. And you said you're 11 month old?
1: 11 month old, just turned 11 month old, yeah.
0: Wow, so you are busy. So I'm assuming your three words are for your husband. Tell me what they are.
1: So my three words are dependable, hands-on and hilarious.
0: Oh, I love that. Makes you laugh, make the kids laugh.
1: Absolutely. He's been known to drop it when it's hot, when he mops the floor and all sorts of random things.
0: Oh, I love that. I love that for you. Well, look, you've won, your husband, kid's dad, a $100 voucher to enjoy at Alex Campbell Menswear. So happy Father's Day to your husband.
1: Amazing. He's going to love it. Thank you.
0: Oh, well, you enjoy. And yeah, enjoy those kids because they'll be growing up and leaving home before you know it.
1: Oh, the way that time goes so quickly already.
0: I know, it really does. I know people say that when the kids are younger, but honestly, I'm there now. I'm only but holding on to Charlotte. Just makes me sad. Hey, you have a great day.
1: Awesome. You too. Thanks.
0: See you later. And I've got more vouchers to give away. All thanks to Alex Campbell Menswear. Get in there. Have a look around. There's something for every dad, I promise. Okay, it's certainly not this in Dunedin. Here's you too. Beautiful day on the Hits Dunedin.

0: It's the Hits Dunedin. You too, and beautiful day, which it's not, let's be honest, here in Dunedin. And I want to say a big good morning to Desi Bond, who has just sent me a video. She is in Halfway Bush, and it is snowing in Halfway Bush. It looks like it's settling on her backyard, which meant not just a wee skift, it is really, really snowing. So we're watched this morning. If you're in the hill suburbs, I'd really appreciate a bit of a text, 4487. Let me know what's it's like at your place, but I can tell you at the moment it is snowing in Halfway Bush, sort of lower Ashmore Street area. So boy oh boy, wrap up warm if you're heading out this morning.
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2: 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They'll solve it in a snap.
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9: In this update, National wants to cut student loan repayments for people who stay in New Zealand while charging overseas borrowers an extra 1% interest each year. Nicola Willis says graduates aren't being pushed overseas by a lack of jobs. They're choosing to go.
10: People will continue to do that. It's been part of the New Zealand experience for a long time. But what we're saying is for those people who stay at home, they are contributing a lot more. They're paying tax.
9: The government looks set to put January's 12-cent hike on fuel taxes on hold, but Cabinet still got to make it official. Chris Luxon says a final decision is coming very soon, with Treasury needing an answer by today. Survivors are trickling back to flood-ravaged villages in Nepal, where nearly 2,500 people are still missing, including five New Zealanders. The ABC's Rachel Clayton says hundreds are arriving at disaster centres with nothing.
11: We've been told from people who were on the ground that when people arrived to see if their home had survived, they couldn't even locate where their home used to be.
9: And Taskmaster NZ is back for Season 7 with Morgana O'Reilly, Rose Matafeo, Dave Farnay, Reese Mathewson and Huane Hotene taking on the challenges. Jeremy Wells returns as host when the new season premieres on TVNZ on September 14. In sport, the Ranfurly Shield party continues in Northland after a first successful defence in 47 years. The 2010 win over Tasman means the prize is safe until they meet Waikato on September 12. A fourth victory from five games sees Northland second on the ladder, behind undefeated Hawke's Bay after five rounds. And Scott McLaughlin has finished second at the latest IndyCar Series race in Milwaukee. And that's sport, I'm Bryn Rudkin.
0: It's a cold start to our week here in Dunedin. Showers, heavy and squally with possible thunderstorms and hail. Also snow lowering to sea level later on tonight, a high of 7 degrees. And tomorrow, Tuesday, fine but becoming cloudy in the afternoon and a high of 13.
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This is a Hits Dunedin. Callum and P with you through until 10 o'clock this morning. Thanks so much for having me on. If you're listening at work, flip me a text. I'd love to do a shout out, 4487. And remember that text number because I've been given notice. I've been given information. Okay, someone slipped into my DMs. It is snowing in Halfway Bush. What's it like at your place, especially if you're in the hill suburbs? Would love to hear from you this morning. Boy, oh boy, no wonder it's so cold. Let's keep it going. He's Counting Crows, Big Yellow.

0: things that I've got.
1: It's Benson Boone here on The Hits, Beautiful Things. Still to come, one of my fave songs at the moment, Sam Fender with Olivia Dean, Rain Me In. But if you're listening at work, thanks for having us on, and we'd love to come and see you like we did on Friday with the team at Bakehouse House on Bond on George with the Jizzo Restaurant Workplace Shout. So we're doing this again this Friday. So if you want to beat the Monday blues, get into it. Keep an eye on our socials, The Hits Breakfast with Callum and P on Facebook, and make sure you comment to win. 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So it takes sort of lunch shouts, any sort of gatherings. It takes out the hassle because you can just order a big old catering platter. So get amongst, and we could be coming to see you on Friday. What a great end to the week. Our Facebook page, once again, The Hits Breakfast with Callum and Pete.

0: It's the Hits Dunedin, Carly Rae Jepsen and Call Me Maybe on this very chilly Monday morning. I heard just before 9 o'clock this morning that there is snow. In fact, I got sent a video, snow falling in Halfway Bush. Now, my husband was a bit worried last night. He said, you know, there's snow to sea level, and he was doing all this like Googling of different sites, some saying there was snow, some not, but it was supposed to be sort of tonight and into tomorrow morning, so maybe we're just getting it a little bit earlier, which is a good thing. We've all got to work safely, just make sure that we can get home, but let me know what it's like at your place on 4487. Well, nothing's going to stop us going out tonight, especially if we're heading along to Fashion for a Cure at Emerson's Brewery. Well done to everyone who has got their tickets already. This is an event that is a fundraiser for Breast Cancer Cure, and this is an organisation that is not publicly funded, that does all of their own fundraising, and what they do is they fund research, a lot of the research, most of the research done here at Otago University. So it's at Emerson's tonight. Doors open at 6. Show starts at 6:30, which is perfect for me because I'll be your MC this evening. The event ends about 10:30, but you will be enjoying 17 of New Zealand's designers showcasing their wares. And honestly, I've had a wee sneak peek. Amazing. In fact, Fashion for a Cure showed at Fashion Week in Auckland last week. And if it's anything like that, we are going to be in for a real treat. Now, tickets. There's the odd tickets still available. So just head to breastcancercure.org.nz. You can get your tickets there. There's always a really good goodie bag. There's lots of fun. And a big thanks to Emerson's Brewery too. I mentioned this earlier this morning. Did you know that Emerson's is the only venue around the country that donates not just the venue, but all the food and alcohol back, which means 100% of your ticket goes to Breast Cancer Cure, which is, oh my gosh, so, so very important. So proud to support Fashion for a Cure tonight at Emerson's. We'd love to see you there.
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4: Thank

It's the Hits Dunedin on a chilly Monday morning. Harry Styles, American Girls, before that Stella Lefty. Well, it was sad, sad week last week, wasn't it, with the passing of the likes of Tim Curry and, of course, Dolly Parton. I don't know if you've caught up on this, but Nashville International Airport is going to be renaming their airport after Dolly Parton. So I don't know what it's going to be. Well, it's going to be Dolly Parton International Airport. I'm not really sure. But the country music icon, as we know, she passed away last week at the age of 80. And the Tennessee governor, Bill Lee, and Nashville International Airport have now announced their intention to rename the transport hub in her honour. So I don't, I mean, it's very special, isn't it? There have been so, so many tributes for Dolly, as you'd expect that there would be. But yeah, this is a big one, especially in Nashville, of course. Right, we're making our way towards 10 o'clock. I hope you're keeping warm. Here is Shaggy, Angel.

0: This is a Hits Dunedin, and that is my lot for the day. Enjoy. I'll be back tomorrow morning. If you're heading along to Fashion for a Cure tonight, I will see you there. Let's wrap up warm. In fact, wrap up warm today. Hayley's in after 10. Listen out for your cue to call about midday for On the House. 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
15: In this update, Cabinet's deciding today whether to push back next year's planned 12-cent hike on fuel taxes and road user charges. Chris Luxon says ministers are still weighing up what happens next year and beyond.
16: Those are all conversations we'll have in Cabinet. It's unlikely we'll increase it January 1. We'll make a decision as a Cabinet.
15: The fallout from Nepal's flash flood is growing, with thousands forced into disaster centres. Around 2,500 people are still unaccounted for, including five New Zealanders believed to be missing. The ABC's Rachel Clayton.
17: A lot of children are here from deep within that disaster site in Rasua. Many of them don't even know that their parents perished in that flood.
15: Back here, the search for a tramper swept away in Canterbury's Cass River has now entered its fifth day. He and a friend fell into the river while hiking near Craigieburn Forest Park on Thursday, but only his friend managed to make it safely to shore. And more than three quarters of people called for jury duty in Tauranga and Rotorua failed to show up last year, with just over 5,000 of 23,000 summons turning up. Many were excused or deferred, often at the request of their employers. In sport, England have won the three-test cricket series against Pakistan with a match to spare. The tourists have lost by 194 runs at Lord's to go 2-0 down to the hosts. However, chaos in the BBC radio commentary box via an act of clumsiness by commentator Jonathan Agnew.
18: I've spilled water on Andy Zaltzman's score sheet.
19: What?
18: Yeah.
19: What?
18: And
1: he doesn't know and he's not here yet.
18: That they're works of art.
15: And golfer Ryan Fox has finished at 26th at 2 under par on the PGA Tour season finale in Atlanta. And that's sport, I'm Bryn Rutkin. The hits, Dunedin weather, a few showers, possibly thundery with hail. We've got snow down to near sea level tonight. Gusty southwesterly winds easing at 3, the overnight low. Tomorrow fine but cloudy in the afternoon, westerly winds a top of 13 degrees.
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19: Love
13: the hits.

Here on the Hits. Good morning. Hayley with you. Happy Monday. Great to be here with you. We are chatting around the kitchen table at work about it being the last day of winter, springtime just around the corner. So many people back in the office today after being sick. It's been a rough winter for many, many people. It's Black Eyed Peas on the Hits.

0: Hello, Maddie and PJ back with you this afternoon. And Am I a Weirdo returns. So if there's something you do that's a little strange, you think you may be the only one, you can text through to 4487.
1: Plus, PJ's husband BJ took me to sea to try and catch a fish this weekend. Did I manage to do it? Find out this afternoon.
0: We'll see you back for a Monday.

You're listening to The Hits. This week is the last week to get yourself into the drawer for On The House, where we pay your rent or mortgage for a whole year thanks to One Roof. It would just be incredible. That could be you being surprised with winning this Friday. Our next chance to get into the drawer is coming up just after 12 o'clock on The Hits.

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1: This song is about wishing that I could grow down instead of growing up. This song is just about missing being a kid and being a teenager and reminiscing on those memories. Hey everyone, it's Luca George and this is my

0: It's Eminem. You're on the hits with Hayley. And last week, you know, we got the really sad news that Dolly Parton had passed away at the age of 80. The kids overheard Harvey and I talking about her. They then wanted to hear her music. So the entire weekend, and we're in the car for quite a bit as well, we've had this on repeat. The first thing they requested in the car going to school this morning, we want Jolene. We want Dolly. They're going through her whole catalogue. They are her biggest fans now. Twin 5-year-olds and a 7-year-old. So she really has gone across many, many generations with her music. Santana, Rob Thomas, coming up with Smooth soon on the hits.
1: Of the South. Callum and Pete on the hit.
2: A couple that, well, we actually introduced in our very first blind date to Brisbane, and they didn't ultimately win, but actually they did really, because they found love. Mel and Daniel, good morning. Thank you so much for coming in.
3: Good morning. Lovely to be here.
2: Oh, it's so great. We love love, and we had such high hopes of, you know, our blind dates and matching people up.
3: Congratulations.
1: Yeah.

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9: 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Romeo, take me somewhere we can be alone. 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

0: Here on The Hits, we're on iHeartRadio as well. Hey, Lotto, Saturday night, I love it when we have several winners, when the money is kind of spread across a number of people and families rather than just one big Powerball winner. Six people won $333,000, $333. So satisfying. Six threes in there. So big whopper, big amount of cash going to six families, which is nice. Coming up just after 11, we're going old school with Good Charlotte, also a country hit in there from Ella Langley, soon on The Hits.
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1: In this update, National wants to make student loan repayments a bit lighter for Kiwis at home. But if re-elected, Chris Luxon also wants overseas borrowers charged 1% interest every year and could tighten the rules for those who don't pay up.
2: That's why we've said, look, if you're going to permanently migrate to another country where you can actually move your super out of New Zealand, we would actually deduct the owed student loan out of that KiwiSaver balance before you receive it somewhere else in the world as a permanent migration.
1: A glacier collapse in Nepal triggered last week's deadly flash flooding, sending huge amounts of debris rushing downstream, not just water. Auckland Uni's John Tunnicliffe.
3: There's a huge amount of momentum, and as they move down the valley, they pick up everything along the way. So there's a great deal of accumulation of that debris.
1: The death toll is nearing 800. More than 2,500 people are still missing, including five Kiwis. Police chased a fleeing driver from Manurewa to Flatbush last night after a Toyota Hilux reportedly sped off and ran a red light. A police dog later tracked a 25-year-old to a bedroom where he was hiding, and he's due in Manukau District Court today on driving charges. And snow has shut State Highway 1 between Dunedin and Waitatia, with NZTA urging drivers to delay travel. Drivers across parts of Otago and Southland are also being warned about snow, ice and strong winds, with wind warnings in place from Hawke's Bay to the lower South Island. In sport, golfer Scottie Scheffler has won the final event of the PGA Tour season, the Tour Championship, by three strokes. The world number one claims the $16.9 million prize. Ryan Fox has finished at 14 shots back in 26th. He earned $634,000 for his efforts. And a welcome selection dilemma for Warriors coach Andrew Webster now that a top two finish in NRL is all but guaranteed. They're on top of the table over Penrith. Webster remains unsure whether Chanel Harris-Tavita or Tamati Martin will play against Manly this week. And that's sport, I'm Bryn Rudkin. The Hits, Dunedin weather, few showers, possibly thundery with hail. We've got snow down to near sea level tonight. Gusty southwesterly winds easing at 3, the overnight low. Tomorrow fine but cloudy in the afternoon, westerly winds a top of 13 degrees.
0: The station that takes you all the way from the 90s till now. Love The Hits.

is it too soon to talk about losing to the Springboks with the All Blacks playing in the weekend? Look, it's a hard one to take, 33-26. It did go our way. We've still got two more games against the Springboks in the South African tour, though. Might put a bit of fire under the bum. Might be good for us. It's the

0: PJ Vet with you this afternoon, and Am I a Weirdo returns. So if there's something you do that's a little strange, you think you may be the only one, you can text through to 4487.
1: Plus, PJ's husband BJ took me to sea to try and catch a fish this weekend. Did I manage to do it? Find out this afternoon.
0: We'll see you back for Monday.

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I feel like school holidays just ended a little while ago. But no, 3 weeks out until we fire into the spring school holidays. They're quite nice ones too, really. In the year, you start to feel that wrapping up.

0: I love the song. Gwen Stefani, Eve on the hits. It's a bit of a blast from the past. And look, this just wasn't on my bingo card today, seeing a man topless covered in gravy because the world champion gravy wrestler, yes, let that sink in, that is a thing where they literally make up hundreds of litres of gravy and then people wrestle each other almost in the nude. He's wearing tiny little undies for the grand world champion title. He says, the champion, you find dry, I can't even say it, you find dry gravy in your ears and orifice. Oh my gosh. And you find it in your orifice, I can't say it, for days. This is going downhill. What's Britney Spears soon on the hits.
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14: In this update,
0: the government says it's still keeping a close watch on fuel supplies, with disruption continuing in the Strait of Hormuz. Chris Luxon says the situation is volatile.
14: No ships really getting through. And then when you look at where a lot of that fuel got diverted to the western side across Saudi Arabia, and now with the Houthis on that side, you've actually got some real restrictions of ships coming through there.
0: Survivors.